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angry, we don't get even. We don't talk about beef, by the way, did I mention I just turned vegan? I need the pagans breathing so they can see my new Top Boy season. I need the pagans alive so they can all see that it's still my time. I don't know why they act tough online, I see them outside.

It's called Zizo Bafana, and I can assure you, man, he's from 256, the Pile of Africa. The song is called Mbuzi. Kambabuze konge mbuzi mbuzi kame. What a way to be very creative, man. What a way to be creative. Good morning, Kampala. Good morning, Uganda. Good morning to the entire world. I'm not going to greet you like a goat, man. I'm going to greet you like a proper human being. How are you doing today? Welcome to the 25th of June, 2026. A beautiful Thursday morning and that quite chilly. If you look at the weather forecast, it's like we're expecting some showers, but quite on the low. So anything could change, but to be on a safe side, keep yourself warm and get ready for the day. Talking about getting ready, there's nothing that beats that morning prayer. As soon as you get out of bed, get onto your knees, man, say your prayer, hand the day to him and let him do his thing. Trust me, man, trust me when I say he's always listening. You just need to tell him. And that's where we go wrong, man. We forget the most important things. Ask and you shall receive. And as you get to do that, you definitely love life and love music, and you are meant to be where the fun is. And that is the 97 FM Radio City. It's gonna be a jam-packed show as always, man. We're looking forward to lots of information that is making headlines across the globe. We're looking at stories that are making headlines in our very own corridors, Uganda, Kampala, and we're also looking at a good conversation we shall be having with our guests later on in the 8 o'clock hour. The Meath and Navi are gonna be in studio, so you want to stick around for that. It's gonna be some god level energy up in here. So yes, if you are looking for a reason to stick around, I just give you more than enough reasons, because on top of that, we got lots and lots of music, because we are a station that definitely makes it a point to be your maximum music station. Derek is my name, and I'm super excited to be here. It's gonna be a beautiful day, man. As you get into it, just anticipate beautiful things happening. And with that said, Kampala, let's wake up and go make some money. We need some Benjamins in our pockets. Without it, you end up like this.

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0: Nigeria's finest teaming up together, Ashake and Wizkid, and the song is called MMS, as playing Radio 97 FM Radio City, where we continuously love all kinds of music, local, international, never genre, and we shall definitely be there. 25th of June is here, and I need you to be part of this awesomeness. I cannot write this without you. I need you to buckle up, because right now you get to be part of the show. All you have to do is very simple. Hit me up using my studio lines, that is 0703 and 0786979797. Let me know where you're listening in from. Let me know who you're waking up this lovely Thursday morning. It's just a few hours into the weekend, so that mood should grab you. You know, that mood should grab you just a few hours into Thursday, and boom, the next thing you will be looking forward to will be a Friday. Yes. So right now, the studio lines are active, and hit me up on those numbers, 0703 and 0786 979797. Let's get it. Radio City.
1: Hello, Radio.
0: Good morning.
1: Good morning, Derek.
0: How are you, Sunday Joshua?
1: That's cool. And you do different.
0: Man, I'm doing good. I'm doing good. Have you just woken up?
1: I'm going to work.
0: Oh, you're going to work, man. I like that about you. Yeah. Always on the hustle, always on the grind, man. I wish you nothing but the best today, bro.
1: Thanks, man.
0: Tell me, who you want to wake up this morning?
1: Just want to send my shout out to all women who are already out by this time.
0: Yeah, true. Yep.
1: Yeah, if you know that you're awake, or you pick some work, or going for work,
0: yeah.
1: Big shout out to you.
0: Man, thank you so much. Thank you so much.
1: Okay, have a good day, bro.
0: All right, have a blessed day out there, and may things unfold according to your plan as well. Radio City, hello. Is 0703 and 0786979797 are the numbers for you to call and let me know how you're doing this morning. Who you waking up, you know, and getting into the good vibes. Here we go, Radio City.
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0: why? 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
0: Okay.
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0: Babaluku. 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
0: Kale Babaluku, thank you for calling.
2: Love life.
0: Love music. There we go. 0703 and 0786979797 are the numbers to call. I want to shout out to my corporate guys that are already on their way. Hey, I want to shout out to you guys, man. Well done. Thank you for always loving life and loving music. Always plugging into BIC as you head your way to work, man. I just hope things unfold quite well for you, man. You are indeed a champion, man. Well done. And thank you so much for the support and love. Radio City, hello.
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0: It's called Moses Manu Muna Masaka. 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A very happy man and a hustler at that. Thank you so much for always being part of this awesomeness. Let me take one more caller. One more caller. Radio City, good morning. Uncle Ken.
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5: Nenda. Nde. I reach at work by 5 in the morning.
0: Because no way
5: you engage people
0: before
5: you have come early.
0: Oh, okay. Okay.
5: So how are you?
0: I'm okay, Uncle Ken. How are you today, man?
5: I'm okay. Abaya,
0: sawa yo naba kusala kogo we sirikile. Bintu bichu kama kao. Thank you so much, Uncle Ken, for calling in. Always loving life and loving music. Earlier on Sunday, talked about, you know, working hustler, you know, the hustler women. And I want to extend my branch as well, you know. Especially when I'm kazi wombutali, you know. Wombutali, abatuwe nyanya, butungu, luvichi. Bachelors, you know what I'm talking about, man. You always have that specific lady where you go to and get some cabbages, what hey. So for me, those ladies, man, those ladies are my people this morning, man. Those ladies in marketplaces are the ladies that are always sweeping our streets within the city, man. Oh boy, I would like to wake those ladies up and ask God to make life much easier for them and grant them their needs as well, man. They make the city happy, they provide food to us at, you know, affordable prices, man. They make sure that things are quite accessible. So for me, I'm waking up that group of ladies. With that said, breakfast in the city is a go.
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8: Wie zum Beispiel.

Rosé and Bruno Mars. This one is called Up Top. Yeah. Meet me at Up Top. Yeah, you gotta meet me there. But right now, I'd like to take you for a spin around the world with some of the stories that are making headlines. And this morning, we're going to pick it up from Kenya. Well, this one is definitely making headlines in Kenya. Now, apparently, Kenyan prosecutors say they are preparing to charge several students with the murder of their schoolmates following the suspected school arson attack last month. Now, 16 pupils aged between 15 and 18 died, and dozens more were injured when a fire broke out in a dormitory at Utumishi Girls School, and this is about 120 kilometers northwest of the capital, Nairobi. Now, 8 students were later arrested after police said they have been involved in starting the fire by setting mattresses alight near an exit. Upon careful assessment of the evidence by the Director of Public Prosecution, has approved charges against the implicated students. This was a statement made by the State Prosecutor's Office. Now, the 28th May fire did tear apart or through the upper floor of the dormitory containing 135 bunk beds and housing 202 students, forcing them to flee through a single doorway after an emergency exit failed to open. After interviews with students and staff, a forensic review of the CCTV footage showed that 8 pupils at the school were identified as persons of interest in connection with planning and execution of this fire. So this is a very touching and worrying story. If you look at the age of the students that we are talking about here and the number of students as well, this is very alarming. Students between 15 and 18 died. Can you imagine? These were 16 pupils. So yeah, the pupils that did start this fire have been arrested and they will be aligned in court. We wait and see how this one does get to unfold. But away from that, we get into another big story that is making headlines all the way from Venezuela. Now, Venezuela has been hit by two major earthquakes. Can you imagine? Forget just one. We are talking two. And this has happened seconds apart. We are talking about the first being a magnitude of 7.2 and the second being a magnitude of 7.5. And because of this, the Venezuela's acting president, Rodriguez, has declared a state of emergency. Rescue crews, according to the pictures that we have seen so far, are definitely working around the clock to make sure that they search for survivors. And Venezuela's main international airport has also been closed off because of serious damages. Metros, trains, and of course the main international airport have been closed off as we do speak. Rodriguez offers her condolences after not specifying how many people have died so far. The number has not yet been disclosed. The number of displaced people has also not been disclosed, and the search is still going on. Amidst all this, Venezuela was celebrating a national holiday, and many people would have been at home when the earthquake did strike. But unfortunately, the celebrations were going on. The quakes hit an area. This was west of Caracas, and it could be felt across the entire country. But in regards to, you know, some of the assistances, the U.S. has said it will dispatch several rescue teams and search teams, as well as medical teams, to be able to supply some of these humanitarian supplies that Venezuela could need. So other countries will definitely be seeing how to support this, because we're talking about the U.S. as well as Latin America. So we can wait and see how they deal with the situation. Trump has definitely, of course, come to comment on this. He has said there is a devastating number of deaths, which I said that is yet to be clarified. But the U.S. has said that they are standing ready and willing to help Venezuela. So that is the unfortunate incident that is happening to Venezuela as of this morning. There you have it. Some of the big stories making headlines, one from Africa and one outside the African continent, right here on Breakfast in the City.

straight out of South Africa. This one is called Mina Way. Master KG on this one. Cone Flavor. And it's playing at exactly 2:07 in the morning. Wrapping up the first hour of the show. We got three more to go. We're talking best information, best music at that, and lots of interesting kabozi. You want to be here? Because this is where the fun is. I shall catch you guys in the next hour. Stick around. There's more where this did come from.

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DJ Snake coming in with goodbyes, ushering us straight into the second hour of the show at 7:05 in the morning. The 25th of June 2026 is here. It's a Thursday and it's a beautiful day outside. Welcoming you into this particular one. Derek is my name, rowing all the way till 10 in the morning. And I'm saying this particular hour is proudly brought to you by MTN. 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Mal Choice is reminding you that you don't have to miss out on the biggest football event that is going on. And I'm talking the World Cup. 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GoTV Uganda is regulated by UCC. Now, looking into some of those trending stories in our very own corridors, especially starting it off from Kampala in Bulange Mengo, the Kabaka of Buganda Kingdom, Ronald Mwenda Mutebi II, has come out to urge leaders and citizens to uphold the rule of law, warning that disregard for legal and cultural frameworks undermines justice as well as erodes public trust and threatens stability in society. This was a strong message that he delivered during the meeting with the clan leaders at Bulange Mengo on Wednesday, and the Kabaka also stressed that no individual or institution should place itself above the law. He went ahead to say that the rule of law is the foundation of justice, accountability, and good governance. When laws are ignored or applied selectively, society suffers and public confidence in leadership is weakened. He emphasized that respect for established laws and cultural institutions is quite essential for maintaining order, unity, and sustainable development within Buganda, but Uganda as a whole. The monarch expressed concerns over the described increased tendencies among some leaders and institutions disregarding rules and procedures. He later on urged leaders at all levels to demonstrate integrity, fairness, discipline, as well as accountability in serving their communities. The incident definitely comes after we have seen growing trend of detention of different people here and there. News have been making headlines on social media, but yes, the Kabaka is reminding the leaders out there and everyone and the institutions that as you do work, make sure you look out for accountability as well as justice and good governance. When things start to, you know, be disregarded in any way, in any form of legal or cultural framework, then that affects the stability of society. An interesting outlook in there, if you ask me, coming in from the Kabaka, and he is definitely continuously reminding people of what we need to be aware of. But there you have it, all the way from Bulange Mengo. This is where this message was sent across everyone in Kampala.

2014, Casper Nyovesti did cook, and this one is called Daksha Beleza. Amazing jam playing at exactly 30 minutes past the hour of 7 in the morning. I want to send it to everyone that is plugged in and they're nodding their head. You're having a good time, aren't you? We have the sound and rhythm of Kampala. But I also like to send this song to a friend of mine who is listening in from Mukono. The CEO Bobic Restaurants, Mr. Hubbard, how you doing this morning? Mukulu is his other name, man. Tall guy, you can see him from a mile away, man. Taking over Mukono with some of the amazing, delicious foods in there. If you're a student from UCU, man, you should make your payments with Bobic Restaurants, bro. I can assure you, it's gonna be a good one. But talking about restaurants, man, a lot of things are happening, so you need to watch out from where you eat your food from, eh? That should be a tip for you as well. But did you know that you could now pay your taxes as well as statutory fees quickly and conveniently with MTN Momo? Well, all this is possible. All you have to do is make sure you have and use the Momo app, or just dial *165*18# to generate a PRN or make payments for permits, fines, fees and licenses. You also get to directly pay rental tax, border income tax, motor income tax and even parking fees. Some people are listening to this and they're like, what? There's border income tax, there's motor income tax. Yes, there is. But with the MTN Momo app, no queues, no hassle, just fast, secure payments anytime, anywhere. Paying taxes has never gotten this easier. It is all happening courtesy of MTN Momo. That's the power of Momo. MTN Momo is regulated by the Bank of Uganda. Now, another story that is definitely making headlines within Kampala and Uganda is that President Yoweri Museveni has given a bit of disputes that have been happening with the vetting committee down at Parliament. And as far as, the new ministers are relatable, President Yoweri Museveni has come out to appoint Haruna Kasolo, the State Minister for Foreign Affairs, in charge of regional cooperation as the acting full Minister of Foreign Affairs. As I mentioned, this follows the vacancy at the portfolio, given the disputes that have been happening in Parliament. Now, in a letter dated June 22nd, President Yoweri Museveni invoked his powers under Article 99, Subsection 1 of the Constitution to appoint Kasolo as the temporary head of the ministry. Now, the Foreign Affairs Ministry and three other ministerial positions remain vacant after nominees were found to hold dual citizenship, which is contrary to the restrictions of certain public offices under the Ugandan law. The Ugandan law is very clear. You cannot be appointed in certain public offices if you have dual citizenship. Now, this has been an issue for some of the members, as we have been following up from the past weeks. Article 15, subsection 7 of the 1995 Constitution allows Parliament to prescribe public offices that cannot be held by persons who are citizens of another country. And then, of course, you go ahead to look at Section 19D of the 5th Schedule of the Uganda Citizenship and Immigration Control Act. Cabinet and other ministerial positions are classified as restricted offices, meaning holders must have sole alliance or allegiance to Uganda and only Uganda. So because of this issue, we had some of these members that were appointed by the president refused to take on their ministerial positions, not because the committee wanted to, but because the law stops them from having these people appointed into some of these offices if they hold the dual citizenship. You have individuals like Dr. Lawrence Muganga, who had been nominated for the state ministerial position of internal affairs. He was rejected because of the dual citizenship issue.
You have, of course, other nominees that were affected, like Ambassador Adonia Ayebale, and of course, just a couple of others in there. So yeah, we see how this appointment unfolds. For now, Honorable Kasolo is going to be the Minister of Foreign Affairs. This is a very important ministry in the governance of any country, so it is very prudent that we have someone heading this particular ministry. So there you have it. Congratulations to Honorable Kasolo Haruna upon your appointment as the acting Minister for Foreign Affairs, as we wait to see how the rest can be dealt with, and especially how the filling in of these other ministries and posts will be unfolding as the president looks into these matters on a deeper level.

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0: Abu, of course, is tuned in right now and is about to tell us what is happening in the world of sports, courtesy of, you know, what we're doing every day on Breakfast in the City. My name is Charlie. I got Peter Tabu right there holding it down, and we're about to talk about sports. Peter Tabu, good morning. Peter Tabu.
1: Yes, good morning, good morning, good morning.
0: How are you doing this lovely Thursday morning?
1: Well, I'm great, and with a lot of sleep because we've been watching a lot of football this morning.
0: Yeah,
1: from 1 a.m.
0: I hear you. What is happening?
1: But really for a good reason, because Africa is well represented. Well, let me start with action in Rwanda. The Uganda favor backs are in Kigali camping ahead of the World Cup qualifiers in Luanda, Angola. Last night, the favor backs had their first friendly against Rwanda at the BK Arena. And, of course, the at the end of four quarters, Rwanda came out on top, 89-83. A very close game, especially in the last 5 minutes of the fourth quarter. A very spirited fight from the Superbucks. Played very well, but let go towards the end of the first quarter and the second quarter when Rwanda came out on top. But they fell back to reduce the deficit. I think moved from 11 points deficit and, you know, reduced it to about 7. And it could have been 5, but of course there was a turnover by one of the Superbucks players, which Rwanda took advantage of and made it count. So anyways, defeat, but a good effort from Team Uganda or Silverbacks. We now prepare for our next friendly, which will be against Rwanda on Saturday. The team was supposed to go on South Sudan on Friday, but that game has been postponed. South Sudan not available. Now, let's move on to the FIFA World Cup. What a night of football that transpired. Excuse me, what a night of football that transpired earlier on in the night. We had a couple of games that were played, including Brazil in action. But of course, let's talk about Morocco, who of course managed to get a result against Haiti. Haiti is taking the lead first before, of course, the Morocco leveled, and then Haiti took the lead. That's quite interesting. Yeah. But then Morocco bounced back to actually score all those important goals. Sofiane, the forward, as well as Ismail Saibari, were all on all the scorers Morocco picked up 3 points. Then they became the first African nation to make after that 4-2 victory against Haiti. I also had Brazil beat up Scotland by 3-0. Vinicius Junior scored twice and had a goal ruled out for a foul. He would have scored a hat-trick. While Matheus Cunha scored the other for Brazil as they beat Scotland by 3-0. Brazil and Morocco qualified in Group C with 7 points apiece to make it to the next round. Yeah. While Switzerland had been up on Canada by 2-1 earlier on in the day. Now, this morning, we had Mexico beat up on Czech Republic by 3-0, while South Africa beat up on South Korea by 2-0, after Pelé Maseko scoring the only goal in that fixture. And guess what? Giving South Africa the chance for the first time ever to reach the round of 32 or to reach the knockout stages of the World Cup for the first time ever. Massive result for South Africa. They become second African nation after Morocco to reach the round of 32 at the World Cup. It's quite interesting. And now we know that South Africa will take on Canada in that round of 32 fixture. Canada themselves, losing, like I earlier mentioned, to Switzerland by 2-1. There's more World Cup action today, later on. Groups wrapping up. Group E has Curaçao taking on Ivory Coast. Then Ecuador taking on Germany. Then, of course, have Japan taking on Sweden and Tunisia taking on the Netherlands. That's in Group F. Now, on Friday, we also have more fixtures. Paraguay actually still tomorrow in the morning. Paraguay, Australia, and Turkey United States, which is of course still Friday. Then of course, Group I will take center stage on France, then we'll take on Iraq. So those are your games at the World Cup that are coming up. And they should be as exciting as it gets, without a doubt. So yeah, I tell you that South Africa making it to the next stage is big news.
0: Yes.
1: Because everyone had written them off. So really excited for that one. That's it for me this side.
0: Thank you, Peter Tabo, for the sports update. You will catch him later on with the Jam at 5:30. Coming up will be Bad Idea. 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

0: Sean Paul with Temperature. Another beautiful throwback in there. It's a Thursday, so some of these and many more are going to be coming your way. We're talking 9 minutes to 10 in the morning. And right now, we'd like to ask you the million-dollar question. 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
2: Yo, yo, yo.
1: Yo, Uncle Ken.
2: You people.
1: Chikunyiza.
2: I want you to be politicians, but be careful.
1: Mm-hmm.
2: Have you read the Matembe story?
1: We are yet to.
2: The way we manage our politics, but now you're too far.
1: Mm-hmm.
2: What is the PLU?
1: Patriotic League of Uganda.
2: Commanded by who?
1: The chairperson.
0: It has a chairperson.
2: Then why do you arrest VSJ? Because he wrote a statement in the newspapers and he was still in uniform.
0: Uncle Ken, what is your bad idea?
2: That is my bad idea. We manage politics badly. We are here to die.
1: Uncle Ken.
2: Yes.
1: You're a social media guy, isn't it?
2: Hmm?
1: You're a social media guy, right?
2: Nakugamba
1: zina smartphone. But then I gamble computer, take a tweet on me. I am tagging.
0: Thank you so much, Uncle Ken. 0703 0786 97 97 97.
1: You know, the guy is as if, governing or ruling on X. So you also get him on X. Chilo, the chila was the challenge.
0: Hey, bro, listen. Let me tell you, this is when the law of whatever his name is, whenever there's action, there's a equal and opposite reaction.
1: Yeah.
0: Don't walk besides me. And that's when I throw the law out.
1: I hear you. Radio City, hello.
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1: What's going on, Sunday? What's happening? 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
3: Bad idea. Stress is good. Not take a call, Radio City. Take a call, Radio City now. It's a by the way, a minute.
1: Mm-hmm.
3: My hip hop line is coming.
1: Your hip hop line is coming. You got a hip hop line?
3: Yeah, that's an avenue.
1: Wow. All right, I see what you're doing. Thank you so much, Sunday Joshua.
0: And just to add up to what Sunday has said, we're broadcasting live in Bugulobi on www.regicity.eug. 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
4: Plop.
1: Moses Manu, what is the bad idea today?
4: This is about delivering the food. I think those companies, they have to first teach their workers or those delivery guys, especially above Gari. Like yesterday, I ordered for something. As you all know, Mbera Mutungo Hiru, Edu Waguru.
1: Yaman.
4: Guy, we are kukonye kugeti. Nemogoza WhatsApp. Nanzujira yogu tibu vidi. Nemogama nasa vieti. You asked for 2 drumsticks. Buna kwe kutio buku vengoma.
1: Oh, wow.
0: Moses.
1: Anyway, it is what it is. But talking about delivery guys, man.
0: Yeah.
1: There's nothing that disturbs me like my delivery guy being a bicycle guy.
0: Really?
1: Yeah. You never had a bicycle guy deliver you food?
0: Not yet.
1: Oh, bro.
0: Not yet.
1: It's very devastating. Here's what happens. Mm-hmm. So you're monitoring on the app and you're like, this guy is moving slowly.
0: Hey.
1: Now they are telling you
0: 5 minutes away.
1: That, no, 5 minutes. They're giving you an estimate of like an hour. Also, you're like,
0: hell?
1: Like this Jama is walking. What? And then by the time the guy reaches the gate, you know, you can tell a difference between a bicycle rider's helmet and a motorbike rider's helmet.
0: For sure.
1: You see it from the balcony, you're like, oh boy, that's the guy. I knew it.
0: Food
1: gets to you cold, bro.
0: You done talked about bicycles and whatnot. Now, let me tell you, during the lockdown, the initial crazy lockdown.
1: Mm-hmm. The first one.
0: I rode a bike from Seta to Banda. You know, I'd gone to my sister's place. Then I rode the bike back to Seta. That's when I knew I was unhealthy. I felt sick for a week. I went to the clinic and the doctor told me, miraka panado jakuba bulungi. As soon as like, Lord, like how do guys do it?
1: Yeah. And there's a jama who rides it every single day.
0: You did?
1: From like Mkono all the way to Kampala, and in the evening he goes back. We got 2 minutes to 8 in the morning, and whatever your hassle is, man, make sure you double it up. And I do hope and believe that things do unfold according to how you have anticipated them to be. If you've just opened shop, you've just checked into your office, you've just, you know, clocked in, whatever business it is, whatever kind of work you are doing, remember to always love life and love music. Courtesy of the station where the fun is, 97 FM Radio City. 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We'll catch you guys in the next hour. We're going to be talking God level. We got Meet Navio.
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1: trick.
0: Van Bukubo.
2: That's AY, guys. Forgive us.
3: You got a trophy for your brother.

footballers don't know what soccer is. 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I am the GOAT, put that in my sarcophagus. Rap dog, I'm an employer. Should have been locked, yeah, that's word of my lawyer. You will get Jackson out here like LaToya. We effed up the game, homie, you just a voyeur. Haters gon' hate, so we might as well enjoy it. If you ain't a real one, then I'm an annoyer. Kabaka of rap, the balls are just royal. Took the crown young, shout out to Oyo. I don't need a cheat code. Been waiting in the deep, bustin' freezer, bustin' heat at each show. I don't need a cheat code. With seven of your top ten, at least I got beats in the East, bro. Imagine Shaq with a three and a free throw. Split caps, no cap, your galley got a deep throw. 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We've been there.

0: Nabil, I'm talking the myth. Yes. Good morning, guys.
1: Good morning. Good morning. If I knew we had iPads, I would have put my lyrics.
2: Don't do it.
1: You put us on tension. Tension. But what up?
0: I think we need to think about being like Parliament, so that we start giving tabs to our visitors, especially the guard level visitors.
3: Let me join on this.
0: Yeah.
3: I didn't know I'd have a headache in the morning until the myth and Nabil walked in. I said, "What is happening?"
0: UCC
3: excuse us. Some of the language that's supposed to be used here is going to be a little bit cryptic. So we are with the gods.
0: That's
3: the God level.
0: I got a question for all of us, though. What's the level?
4: God level.
0: That's what I'm talking about, man.
4: Yes, sir.
0: Ah, man, so much talent up in here, bro. Chilode Chila is also a rapper on the other hand, by the way.
1: Hey, what?
3: Done and dusted. Navio done answered it. He said, I am the God. I said, what am I saying?
1: So that's what you are going for.
3: Yeah.
0: What's the young one of a God called? Kid, innit?
3: Kid.
0: Hi, kid Chilo.
3: I ain't even a kid to Navio and the Myth.
0: Yeah.
3: I don't exist.
1: At least the Muzukuru. Why not?
0: Yeah, but it's good to have you guys in studio. And of course, we're going to be talking about, you know, this God Level album. It did drop on the 19th. And happened to be part of, you know, the listeners' party.
1: Yes.
4: You were part of the rollout. Like, you were part of the rollout from the pod.
0: Yeah.
4: I mean, giving us that space to come in for the listening party.
0: Yeah.
4: And even having us here, man.
0: That's amazing, man.
4: Actually,
0: thank you.
4: Even the call before. Remember you called?
0: Oh, yeah,
4: yes,
0: yeah.
4: We had the call before.
0: Yeah,
4: so
0: yeah.
4: All that stuff.
1: Like, what is that music? What did I hear? Bring it here immediately.
0: You're so bossy, bro. Part of it, man. I'm talking about God level, but it's amazing. By the way, Myth, I just wanted to say this. Well done with the suit at the listeners' party. God damn. I think it was Navio's idea, right?
3: Wait, hold on. Are you saying the Myth don't suit with suits?
0: You seen that nigga in a suit?
1: Oh my God.
0: I've never seen it. All my entire life I've walked with Myth. I never seen you in a suit.
4: The Nawuridanga concert.
3: Yeah.
0: You were in a suit?
4: Yeah, I
0: think I was already in a little bit.
3: What did it take you
1: P5,
3: to say, I'm a suit up? Besides Navio.
4: So this album, like for every album, we want to like, to have a theme to it.
3: Yeah.
4: And people not seeing us together on a project in such a long time, we were like, how do we, yeah, I mean, it's called God Level. We can't just be like in bujins and what, zapatos. Yeah.
1: comfortable,
4: so we're like, yeah, no, let's figure out how to do this the right way, and the only way was suits, you know. So

0: yeah, to all the Drake fans out there, if you'd love to tune into some good level, yeah, switch it up. Yeah, we need to go number one.
1: What's the name of the song?
2: No, not everyday Iceman.
0: Yeah, Iceman.
2: Yeah.
0: Iceman. What is a man of ice?
2: Well, yeah.
3: Public service announcement. Shots fired.
4: Yeah. We gotta send this one to Drake, though.
0: Oh, please don't. Please don't. Hey, that matter was terrible.
4: Yeah.
0: But yeah, it's been really dope. A nice experience to kind of get back, give guys that Deviate energy. Because a lot of guys have heard the legend, right?
4: Yeah.
0: And they're like, man, those nights you guys are bare battling at 3 a.m. You have the squad, you know, the Bataka squad on that side, Babaluku. You know, DJ Momo was there spitting bars. You know, you got like all those guys.
2: Yeah.
0: And they've never felt that energy before. So we kind of wanted to bring that to the forefront and let guys know why we're regarded as we are. If we walk into Nigeria now, these guys are like, oh, yeah, God MCs.
4: Yeah.
0: We walk into Kenya, Botswana, SA, you know, Rwanda. You know, guys have a certain whatever for us. But a lot of people here, they'll hear the commercial music, but they'll be like, how talented are these guys at actual lyrical lyrics?
4: Yeah.
0: And so we wanted to answer that in style.
4: You talk about South Africa, and in one of your songs, you talk about, you know, how Ali did not let go of those South Africa contracts. And I want to pick it up from you guys, because I know you've worked with Ali for the longest period of time. Big shout out to Talent Africa.
2: Yeah.
4: The other day, they sent us the Aziza from Kenya.
0: Okay.
4: And it was a good time, man. But I want to pick it up from you.
0: Did you keep your hands to yourself?
4: I did.
3: No, listen, he's taking a trip. He's about to take a trip to Kenya.
4: I ain't gonna lie to you.
3: Yeah. He wants to take a trip to Kenya.
2: That's why he was behaving.
0: Good man.
4: Yeah, but big shout out to my girl Aziza. And of course, everyone listening in from Kenya, you need to look out for this one, man. God level, it's up there on all streaming platforms. But as I was saying, Ali, man, why work with Ali for all these years?
0: I mean, first of all, I guess the song was influenced, the one with Benon Mugumia,
4: where
0: I reference us like getting into some contractual issues.
4: Yeah.
0: And I guess it's the age-old issue that we get into. You know, as artists on the continent, we get signed to a big label, you know. We had to fight a couple contracts early, and Ali was one of the people who was there at that time, just making sure, you know, I didn't have to sell my soul. he was there for that. But I feel like as artists, we've kind of worked with every camp out there.
4: Yeah.
0: So, you know, Swags, we've recorded albums there. You know, drop hits there, done collabo albums with them there. You know, it was actually a Swags Nav Corp initiative for, like, Mr. DJ Video and, you know, stuff like that. Whistle Song. And we've worked with Steve Jean's camp, Fenon. You know, Fenon.
1: First clear-cut song.
0: First clear-cut song ever when we were 14-year-olds. It's Steve who looked at us and said, he won't afford me, but let's go do a song.
4: Yeah.
0: You know. I feel like we worked with every camp. But also now, it was Myth who made the introduction of Samurai, you know, when he was a young producer to Talent Africa as well. And that's our road dog. That's our guy when it comes to sound and whatnot. He's always learning and getting better as we are trying to. So, yeah, it's natural for us to walk back in there, you know, when we're doing a project like this and get all the old boys back on the project.
3: You done talked about the old boys. Now, I'm going to direct this to the Myth. Y'all done kept this bromance for the longest time. In the music industry, it's rare. Y'all have been together for the longest time. Y'all have dropped
4: they
3: now
4: done be sending
3: album.
4: Each other Christmas cards.
3: You did.
4: You know what I'm saying?
3: And I'm like,
2: I don't think we've ever done that.
4: Real though?
0: Ever.
2: No.
4: God.
0: Never.
3: Like
0: romance, no chance.
2: No chance.
3: What keeps y'all together, and how does this work out for you guys?
2: We're from Clear Cut.
4: Yeah.
2: If we opened our chat right now, I'm sure JB's saying something. Right?
3: Yeah.
2: He knows it. So it's like it's not just him and I, it's the whole group. We're still actively in each other's lives and all that. We support each other's endeavors and all that type of stuff. I think for us what it is like you just find someone and you realize like, yo, this is someone I rock with. You know what the person likes, what they dislike. He knows what you like, dislike. So they keep the chaos away. You keep the chaos away, and you just work at getting better. You know, like how think about your siblings. Like your siblings are always trying to look out for you, care for you, and try and help you, right? Get better. So I think it's like the same thing with us, right? There's just no ego. Right? You know, like, he'll be like, yo, let's do this. I'll be like, I don't know what day it was.

0: We had to get up early, and I was like, he calls and he's like, yeah, we gotta go. You know, like, you just know that
1: you
0: someone
1: just
0: is
1: trust
0: like,
1: it's
0: yeah, like, it's the best decision to take. So even this album, he came up and he was like, I think we had just released his Navio X album.
2: Yeah.
0: And on Monday, we're in studio, and he's like, yo, let's get to work on God Level.
1: Like, whoa, where's the holiday?
0: Album. Yeah, I was like, man, we just released your album on Friday.
2: A few days ago.
0: We did the listening party on Friday. Monday, we're in studio. We're
2: back to work.
0: 8-7 in the morning.
1: Yeah.
0: You know, and we get right back to work. And this was the first song we recorded.
2: Yeah.
1: Oh, wonderful.
0: Right?
2: So Navio, I've seen, a couple of, clips of your guys, trying to freestyle you at lunch and whatnot. No. Listen to me.
1: But yes, try.
2: And then you guys are freestyling.
1: Yes.
2: Let me ask you one question. While you're at it, do you drop some of them lyrics you guys drop? But like, when you're at your business, do you drop them in one of these albums? And is it just, does it come off natural, or you?
1: Yeah, I mean, there's two types of freestyle. So if we're in here, and you hear me start saying some Radio City bars, or talk about the EV speakers or something, then you know that I'm freestyling off the top of the head. And then other times you just have a dope verse and you want to get that across to the people. But I think it's people can tell, and you kind of stipulate when it's like, yo, we need some freestyle, man, off the top. Yeah. And MC will say, hey, man, yeah, let's get something off the top, man. Yeah. Or they'll give you words. Myth likes that when I was a bad guy. He just give me different words, and I'll just keep on going and keep on going. Yeah. So it's definitely a part of the art form. And I think people like Fefe Busi, for example, it doesn't matter how commercial he goes, he still gets a lot of respect in the hip-hop circles because... Yeah. He'll freestyle every single day. Like, it's part of the art form. It's like graffiti. It's like breakdance. It's like rap. It's like spoken word. These are part of the art form of hip-hop. So,
2: you never run out of words? You never be like, give me a minute, guys. I need to reset my brain.
1: Man, these haters.
2: I gotta ask.
1: That's so inspiring.
2: It's so
1: inspiring.
0: There's also that. There's always something to say. But then he's the one who freestyles off the top. Right, but then that stuff, I don't think it ever comes into the albums.
2: Yeah.
0: Like, also in the album, you never know what you're going to do. Like, you get a beat like this, then it's like this idea comes and AY delivers a chorus.
2: Yeah.
0: And you realize, okay, if he has done that on the chorus, what are we doing on the verses?
2: On the verses, yeah.
0: You have to go crazy. So it's like, you can never...
2: You gotta step up. I mean, if you have people you like AI, then you gotta think outside the box.
0: AY, maybe. Not AI.
2: I said AY. Don't you hold it? I mean, it's
0: enough to
2: see. No one is...
1: You can rewind Radio City.
0: It's live. Yeah, when you have people like AI.
2: I said AY.
1: You got to technology. Should I rewind for you?
2: Always Myth trying to make me look like the bad man. This nigga does that a lot. But I honestly go back to, something he talked about, which had the bromance in it. And given
1: brotherhood.
2: We shall go with bromance.
1: It's never been called a bromance.
3: Let's clear the air. It's brotherhood.
2: Brotherhood. All right, cool. We go with brotherhood. But I just wanted to know, for people who have been together for more than 30 years, who's... It's a good man.
0: These niggas
2: have known each other ever since childhood, man. Wow. So, 30. Is that below the belt? Or, that's below the belt?
1: Like, give us a strong 26. 25, 26 years, man.
2: Who would you say is the bigger inspiration to the other?
0: Ah, man.
1: I remember I couldn't rap.
3: No.
1: Trust me. Yo, I was on stage. You go see the documentary. But I was on stage and I would be kind of like hype manning and stuff like that. But lyrically, Myth was on the Mike Nemesis. The word spits better than this. Lyrically catch your ass whipping when you tested the Myth. I write this. So if you rewrite this, I slice off your right wrist or whichever wrist you write with. This is 1999.
2: Oh, there we go.
3: Right now, the Myth, I know what you're supposed to be in the air right now.
1: This is 15 years old, what I mean? Guy was spinning like this. Of course, me, I just grabbed the mic. But I feel like it kind of both gave us, it made a more complete group because now I was concentrated on choruses and crowd, stuff. Myth was now getting to the lyrical miracle, which I was also picking up, but yeah, definitely, I think Myth was like...
0: Nah, but then he says that, but then, like, so, for instance, my first solo single, I'm So UG.
2: Yeah.
0: Right? I didn't know what I was doing. Like, I just knew I had this beat and we had to create. Because I always had a verse. You know, like what you just said, I always had a verse. Yeah. Right? But then now, so here's the funny thing about it. The day we received the beat for So UG, he received the beat for Ungalo. The same day, in the same car,
2: yeah.
0: Ethan played us two beats.
1: Or the cassette tape.
0: I'm So UG.
2: Yeah.
0: And Ngalo. So we're there like, god damn. Then I just saw his process of creating the chorus for Ngalo. I was like, okay, so it has to be more than, it has to be more than just the verse. You know, so I started learning that. And he's, to this day, he keeps teaching me. I'll send him something,
2: yeah.
0: What life's about in Destination Africa. I'm like, yeah, what about this? It's like, just simple things. Just put a sound of a plane, right, in the chorus. And you're like, how does that work? Then you hear the complete thing and it's like, oh, there it is. You know, so I think it's like we learn so much from one another.
2: Yeah.
0: Right? Like there's that rawness that JB has where it's just like
4: energies don't lie.
0: It's too real. Then Langman will get on stage, he'll freestyle, he'll do so much, you're like, damn, then Papito calms the whole thing down. So it's like, I think for us it was like important to look at the person next to you and learn from that person instead of looking at the person and being envious.
2: Yeah.
0: You know, like, you have to realize, like, yo, we're a team. So we started learning from one another. So I think it's like we have managed to inspire one another, honestly. Yeah.
2: Now, on the level of God level,
0: yes,
2: let's get back to God level.
0: Yes,
2: y'all decided to holler at LY. We I'm a millennial. I ain't gonna lie. We grew up in the times where Utake,
0: ooh,
2: you know, so y'all decided and said, let's holler at our boy AY.
1: Yes.
2: How did this start and what inspired that?
1: Well, he's the only other artist that has as many awards as us, first of all, in East Africa.
0: In East,
1: in Africa.
2: Shout out.
1: But AY is one of those guys who we saw at every award show and everything that was happening on the continent at that time. You know, he also is one of those guys who managed to change his life. You know, a lot of guys will talk about, oh, he's doing pa pa pa pa pa pa on the chorus. You know, I'm like, he's from that.
2: Yeah.
1: This guy wasn't squeaky clean. He's an amazing businessman now. He owns stores, he owns, you know, shops, he owns restaurants, he owns clubs. You know what I mean? But he started, we saw him when he started in the street, you know, Gadi, what, the whole night. And so to see him move from that to the businessman he is, you know, it's like one of those guys you look to and you be like, wow, you're an inspiration. But also, we used to rock with you. So, like, that's the first, one of the first guys we're going to look at, you know. But you gotta always shout out AY, man. That's he's God level for Tanzania.
4: Let's talk about track number 3 on the album, More, where you have Marita and Akine. I understand that.
2: Tell us.
4: for a duo that received more than 200 bits from your producer.
0: Yes.
4: Given the fact that some of us happen to know this particular history, did you see poetry get to be part of God level, or this was another kind of Vampino situation where he happens to be in the next room and the recording is going on and she happens to jump on? How do you get Marita, the poet, to just flow as amazingly as she did on track number 3?
0: So that song is produced by Ledra. First of all, let me just say this, right?
4: Yeah.
0: Ledra at like 7 a.m. one day posted that beat, like he was making it. And we're looking for something like that, right?
4: Yeah.
0: So I told him, yo, whose is that for? I DM'd him. I was like, whose is that for? He's like, no one. I was like, can you take it down and send it to me? And he's like, okay, let me finish it. Then he sent it, right? So when we're in studio, it's myself, Navio, Akine, Maritza, and I think Ninja C.
1: Yes.
0: And obviously Samurai. So we're there. And we're like,
1: Melissa pulled up as well.
0: Yeah, Melissa Mulunji pulled up at some point. But we were there and Navio was like, because we know how Akine writes. She's one of those singers who can just write immediately, right?
4: Yeah.
0: And very, very fast. That's how she records. So he's like, what do you think about this? So we keep going back and forth with the idea. Then she comes up with the chorus. We start writing our verses. Then at some point we're like, huh, you know what would be crazy?
4: Mm.
0: if we add a poem here, because Marissa is right here.
2: Yeah.
1: So we're like, hit.
0: Yeah. So she's like, are you serious? We're like, yeah, let's do something. So she adds her idea.
1: And she was dancing a lot.
0: Yeah, the whole time in the studio, she's just like grooving and whatnot. So she adds her part on it.
4: Yeah.
0: Samurai switches up the beat. Like, there was so much going on with that session. But it was like one of those sessions where it was like, it was dope that everyone who was needed on that song was in the studio at the same time, just vibing to a beat. Then it picked up, right? The Vampino one, he was just walking around.
4: Yeah. He was just moving around the studio.
0: I think he had some business with Ali. Yeah. Let me not take shots at that. He had some business with Ali. So when he came back down and walked into the studio, he's like, what is that? And he sat, you know, recorded two songs. You know, but then with the girls who were there with them, just chilling and vibing.
4: Oh, interesting. Yeah. That story in there. But we're going to take a very small break. When we do return,
0: yes, sir,
4: we are still talking to Navio, the Myth. We have them in the building, and everything in here is God level. Amen. You need to stream this album if you haven't, man. We're talking stream 16 it. Songs, and trust me, you will fail to find your favorite. I'm still struggling, but I'm going to be honest, man. Been there? Indeed.
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2: Keep rocking.

0: A bit of tables were shaking on this one, man. Do you know what you want? Is it love or money?
1: By the way, that's flex.
0: Yeah.
1: Before they come for us in the comments, that was flex.
0: For real?
1: That's flex the paper right there. That's not us. That's him. Yeah.
2: Rapaholics at rapaholics.com. Yeah. Any queries?
1: Any queries?
0: And of course, big shout out to Mr. Matovu Moses, all the way from Afrigo.
1: Yes.
0: I don't know. I know we had the young generation on this album. Yeah. The G's in this particular music industry. Yes. And then we have the legendary Moses Matovu. How do you guys bug this one, man? How?
2: Did we bug it or did it bug us?
0: It bugged us. You guys?
2: And now we're going to have to bug the chats.
3: Yeah.
2: No, it really, I think the myth had that first inkling. So he had this idea years ago. And he's like, this song has to be redone in a certain style. So, you know, hits up Josh SB. And is like, yo, I've got this idea. And you know, Josh kind of nuts so too.
0: Yeah.
2: So they go good together with their madness. They just got it and made this amazing beat. But it was like, when to use it, how to use it, and using it the right way, I think. When this album popped up, Myth was like, yo, I got this in the bag. I was like, what? Yeah. You've been had this for me. As usual. He'll always had like 6-7 songs for me on every project. I wish it's nice because I get to experience it with the fans. But this one, really?
1: Yeah. Come on, man.
0: Interesting.
2: So,
0: are we going to see Mr. Matovu join you guys on stage in one point in the future to perform this one?
1: That will happen.
0: Yeah.
1: The next day, my post is going to be, I quit. I'm not even lying
2: done.
1: To you.
2: I've done. We've done what
0: lying
2: we,
0: for
2: we
0: real?
2: Did. What we
1: are
2: came
1: you
2: here
1: kidding?
2: To do.
0: If he got on stage with you at some point,
1: Afrigo, they got on stage with us, that's it for me. That's it. I'm not even lying to you. Like, I'll be like, guys, thank you so much for supporting me.
0: Yeah.
1: That's it.
0: We got to keep that clip, though.
1: I hope he doesn't decide, hey, launch your ad.
2: So that we can get you out of these chats.
0: Yeah.
2: And it was so nice also, you know, doing a song is one thing.
0: Yeah.
2: But having the blessing of Afrigo.
1: Yeah.
2: Having Afrigo get on the song, a beat that's so like...
1: Urban.
2: And then having Mr. Moses Matovu come in and do vocals.
0: Mm.
2: He brought it like 5 different trumpets.
1: Yeah.
2: I've never seen different types of...
1: So he added more elements in this. It's not we didn't just sample it.
0: Yeah.
1: Whoa. So he comes to studio. So the sikulimba is him on the microphone.
0: Oh,
1: sikulimba, like for real. And then there's a he added that.
4: There is more reason. There is more reason for y'all to do it live on stage.
1: Relax. Now you want me to retire?
0: Yeah, I know, man.
2: Everybody wants you out of here, man.
1: They want me out.
2: Your friend over there to help the competition. H kid. What was his character?
0: Kid Chilo.
2: What?
0: still talking about songs on the God Level album. Let's talk about my second favorite. This is track number 4, Big 3. Now, Big 3, you talk about wanting to be like Camille, wanting to be like Bobby, Bebe. Now, one question that lingers in my mind. Did any of the two of you actually want to be like any of these three gentlemen? Let's start with you, Myth.
1: Come on, man. Like, so when we were starting out, the success that they were at.
0: Yes.
1: Remember, Chameleon had the beamer with his name, Chameleon, on the thing.
0: Yeah.
1: Like, damn. You know,
2: is that like a two-seater?
1: The two-seater thing. Then Bebe with the hammer.
0: Yeah.
1: Bobby with the... He did the ad.
0: Yeah.
1: Make sure you get your bling-bling. The ad with MTN. He had the community and he was calling it the bling-bling.
2: Oh, yeah.
1: All those things for us. For me, I was like, dog, these guys are killing it. And yet they're doing the same music, but then Basimo against it drops, then... it was just so much happening that it was so inspiring. Not to try and be it with the same music type of thing, but trying to have that impact where Bebe says, I'm having a concert and everyone is buying a ticket.
0: Yeah.
1: Then the next week, Chameleon says the same, but everyone, you know what I'm saying? And Bobby does the same. So it was like just inspiring to see these three guys do that, right? But then it was like, but why am I trying to be like them?
0: Yeah.
1: And yes, I can only be me.
0: Because later in the song, you are like, damn,
1: it's
0: you drop it.
1: Me. Like, it has to be. Like, and I think that's what it is, right? Like, basketball, Kobe, everyone said Kobe was trying to be like Michael Jordan. Then you see Kobe elevate his game and become even better, right? I mean, people argue about that. You see LeBron and he's like, I'm trying to be the greatest ever. You know, like it has to, you have to want to be the best that you are. You know, like you got maybe in media, like all of us growing up, you have like Ballet Francis. Mm. You know, you see this gentleman and how he articulates the
0: struck
1: words.
0: A baby.
1: Perfectly. Struck a baby.
2: Yeah, I know that's your hero. Yeah, she called me a couple of days ago. Yusuf Kariago Jr.
1: Yusuf Mitch. You're like, you know, there's so many people, like, people are trying to be with, but then you realize, dog, I can't be like that person. Because that person also is already there. They had to work. They're cemented. So you can only be you.
0: Yeah.
1: Right?
0: Yeah.
1: And that's really what the song is about. Like,
0: if you could pick one out of the three whose music you could listen to any day, anytime, who would it be?
1: Personally, I won't even lie, my namesake, Mayanja,
0: okay, fair enough.
1: I think it's just a lot of variety.
2: Yeah. I think that's what the song is about. It's about, like, thank you for inspiring us.
0: Yeah.
2: But you did your stuff.
0: Yeah.
2: This is my stuff. You still have, as the youth, a lot of guys will be like, oh, for example, try to catch up with the Escalade. You have a guy, he comes in the game. After 6 months, he does a concert or something.
0: Yeah.
2: He takes all those proceeds and buys a car.
0: Yeah.
2: Before the house, before an apartment, before kids are in school, you know what I mean? So it's just like, yo, you can't live someone else's life. It's like, forget what you did.
1: Yeah.
2: Forget the big three. I'm just Big B. Yeah. You know, make your own template and run with it.
0: You think it's fair for the industry for us to keep referring to them as the big three, and then we have so many talents that have come in?
1: You need a bar.
0: Okay.
1: I think in everything you need a bar. You need to see how, I mean, Chameleon, did you see him in Kenya the other week?
0: Yeah.
1: Like, you know how he shut down Kenya. So still currently going and doing amazing, right? And you see Bobby Wine's elevation and even Bebe's. So you need a bar, right? But then also, then you have to realize that everyone on earth is put here to move their own path. Mm. You know, so that's what he's saying. He's like, yeah, it's great. You need someone to inspire you, but then you have to make sure your path is your own.
4: As a kid growing up, you know, listening and loving hip-hop, I love the song Superstar.
2: Ooh,
4: wanna be a superstar.
2: Hey, but you look so young.
4: Come on now.
1: Happy wife, happy life.
0: Statement Smith can say but cannot live by.
1: Wow. Rude.
2: Wow.
1: Rude.
2: Wait, that's what we're doing today. That's how we play.
0: It's a hot money.
4: We're putting him up to the challenge.
2: Yes.
4: We're waiting on you, man. We waiting.
1: Finish your question.
2: So we can go.
4: Hey, listen, y'all did collabos back then.
1: Yes.
4: Y'all have stood on that ground.
2: Yes.
4: What moves you? What drives you? And how do you keep that up to now?
2: I think for us, we have been in venues where we had 10 people cheering. Mm-hmm. You know, for example, you think about, I don't know, Enkuka, 100,000 Maganda.
4: Yeah.
2: You know, and they're like, Navi, yo, Biff. You know, we were there when it was 10 people.
1: Yeah.
2: 10 people like,
1: thanks. Muveo.
2: Yeah. Hey, yeah, actually.
1: Like
2: hurry
1: that
2: up.
1: Muveo thing, guys.
2: So I think we just said, right, we're going to take these 10 people and we're going to cater to them. Thank God we have what we have. And it's the same thing, you know, the myth is always talk about watching the next man and what he's doing. It's like, it's not important. We're going to take what we have and we're going to try and duplicate it. And we're going to try and make ourselves better, try and get more talented in what we do. And just doing that, I think, has kind of built us those hardcore fans. You know, like, our fan will be with you and you'll be talking. You'll be like, man, those guys are terrible because of A, B, C, D, B. And they'll be like, oh, cool. Mm-hmm. And they'll walk straight out and cop that ticket for the next show without even blinking, you know? True. So it's like really, they're unaffected. That's what I love, I think, about our fans. Mm. That's what I love the most. And yeah, man, whether it was 10 or 10,000 or 1 million, we still have the same approach.
0: Yeah, and you know, the curve continues to definitely go up. Talking about fans, this is a question I asked Myth some time back when we did a phone interview, and he had the advantage that you were away, and he bragged around with the answer. So now that you're here, Navio, I want to pick it up from you. Between the two of you, right, who do you think has a bigger female fan base?
2: The Myth.
0: come on, no, that's not what I expected.
2: Okay. Really?
0: No.
4: All right. I am thrown away.
0: This nigga was above the roof. He's like me.
2: Ever since I got married, dog. My demographics switched up.
1: That's exactly what I said. It changed because girls are like, he's married, whatever. I'm not in the streets. But you know,
4: wait, say that again.
0: Wait, hold up.
2: Are you recording?
1: Okay.
0: Hold up. You say you're not on the streets.
1: No, that's where you are.
0: No, I'm not on the streets, guys. You'll be shocked by the way. I will be.
1: Kampala will be.
0: Are you walking down the aisle? Has Navio inspired you that much now?
1: I don't think he has inspired me. God, why is he laughing like this, dog?
4: Hey, the wrecking is on the wall.
0: He's like, bro, we gotta do this, man. Now that we're done with God Never
1: so
0: album.
1: Can I tell you, every beginning of the year, right? In the group, we'll be like, yo, Happy New Year. Everyone there, Happy New Year. Then I'll be like, either me or Billy B or someone will be like, yeah, this is the year I settle down, get someone pregnant. He's like, hey, wow. Relax, be serious. Like, you know, he's always like helping. Now, inspired me to get married?
0: Yeah.
1: No, I don't know. Yeah. But then inspired me to find, because I don't know if marriage is for me, right? But has he inspired me to find a partner? Yeah. Absolutely. So there's that, right? There's a life partner.
0: Yeah.
1: But then I don't know about the marriage thing because, you know.
2: Yeah. Also, he was looking for one within the same family. But yeah, settled. Oh, and then they all went so quickly.
1: Hey.
2: And he's like, it was close. It was close.
1: They rejected my application for that visa.
0: Well, I'm glad there's now somebody, you know. I'm glad there's somebody. I hope that it was the inspiration behind Don't Worry. I don't know, but that's probably going to be a conversation for another day. Was it though?
4: Yeah.
1: No.
0: It was it?
1: Don't worry. It was just like a beat that we just had to use.
0: And you just
4: and then you ruined the song by making it 1 minute. Thank you very much, by the way. Thank you very much.
1: I think. Hold on. I think that's the sweet part about the song.
2: Yeah.
1: Because you then keep going back. Like if it was like 3-4 minutes.
0: Yeah.
1: It would be like whatever, but then you find yourself going back because it's like a nice pocket, right? And you're like, man, I would have added the more. But then it's like a nice pocket.
0: So 1 minute ain't bad at the end of the day. You just gotta keep coming in.
4: Hey, it went south.
2: Wow.
1: You're sleeping on yourself.
2: These fit guys, gym guys.
4: Yeah.
0: I'm gonna be like,
1: did Rachel read this gym guys?
0: I'm gonna be like, Meat said, as long as you keep coming in, it's all good.
1: Wow.
0: But listen, guys, we're talking about, you know, an album that everyone is definitely enjoying out there. If you ain't enjoying this album, then I don't know what you're enjoying, man. That's for sure. But how do the two of you plan on making or keeping this album relevant? We have so many artists in the industry. So much music is coming out left, right, and center. How do we keep this God Level album where it belongs?
2: I think good music keeps itself relevant.
1: Yeah.
2: So, you know, we've kind of done our bit. I believe the fans will let us know if we have. But I feel like we've given them a good mix and a blend, and it was effortless. So, for us, I think good music speaks for itself, man. So we don't need to do much. The people will let us know. If it's a bad one, then we perform with Moses Matovu. And say goodbye. And if not, you know what I mean? God Level 2 all the way.
1: Yeah, but I think also just quickly, the one thing that we've done with our projects is we haven't rushed the project. When he releases Vibes Out the East, there's music and, you know, he's building something. The listeners like Raha, so he's working Raha. Mm. Other people like Sunset Drift, so he will work it, you know. I think it's the one thing about having an album, right? If you have a single and that single fails, then you start rushing. But if you have a collection of songs, you can always just keep going back and forth and back and forth. And I think that's the advantage of having a project, a whole project. You have Big Trill. If people don't like this song, for instance, if people don't like Sikulin, but they have Coast to Coast with Big Trill. If they don't like that, they have Big Three. If they don't, they have Been There. You know what I'm saying? It's like there's a nice mix of music on there where people will just keep going back and getting their favorite song and all that type of stuff, you know.
4: Y'all have, reached God Level.
1: Thank you.
2: Thank you, bud.
4: Now, I need you to talk to me about the female rappers in the industry.
1: Yeah, man.
4: What have y'all done? How are you helping them? And what is happening in the industry?
2: Yeah, actually, well, I guess first things first, you know, we already hollered at Keko for the next project.
1: Yeah.
2: Okay. To see, you know, what she's getting into, to see how we can work with her. But I think there's so many talented female MCs, femcs out there.
4: Yo, hollered at Rachel Ray?
2: Yeah, absolutely. Absolutely. Yeah. Absolutely.
1: That would be fine.
2: We're supposed to put in work with a lot of people. But it, of course, with 14 songs, you know, and the way we recorded it, we had like 10 songs, like 7-8 days in, like,
1: yeah,
2: you know, it was like maybe 2 songs a day. Yeah. So it was really back to back sort of recording. But I think now that we've seen what the template is, we can now open it up and go crazy. But yeah, the female MCs, I'm always the first to post, I think,
4: yeah,
2: when someone releases something. And I understand the power of what they bring to the table, and I hope you guys that does suit too.
0: Amazing, amazing stuff right there. Man, we have to love and let you go, guys. Mate, you got any words for the fans out there? Look into the camera, talk to them right now.
1: Yo, in the camera.
0: Yeah, we got
1: Radio
0: a camera.
1: City,
0: we got a camera up in here.
1: Radio City TV. Hey,
2: come on. We still applaud.
1: Just honestly, thank you so much for the support. Thank you for rocking, playing God level, getting all the way up to number 2. Let's fight Drake. But we also have, we're going to be working on some visuals, you know, just different stuff, concerts. We're going to be doing little pop-ups here and there. So whenever we call you guys, just pull up, have fun with us, ask us questions. This whole process, the best thing about this whole process is we want to move with the fans, right? Mm. So whatever guys, whenever Navio post goes up or my post goes up, you know, engage with it and come join us, man. Let's make this a nice movement.
0: Well, big step right there, Navio, yeah, for the people. Look in the camera as well.
2: Yeah, yeah, absolutely. Okay, wow, the director Spielberg over here. Thank you guys first of all so much for the support. It's been a long journey. Thank you for rocking with us. Yeah, at the end of the day, this album is about a good time, good vibes, getting together. You know, it's got some street cuts for you, stuff to get you through traffic. It's got stuff to get you to the club, stuff to get you back home, stuff when you're feeling low, stuff when you're working out, balling. You know, so make sure you guys have a good time with it, man, because we sure as hell did when we were recording it. So God Level is out now. Make sure you follow the God Level pages as well as at The Myth Music, at Navio Music. And let's get together, man. Let's get together, have a good time. We'll be popping up soon.
0: There you have it, man. God Level is the album we're talking about. All you have to do is make sure you stream it, enjoy it, man, as you're doing your shows at home, man. Just be on some God Level kind of cleaning, you know what I'm saying? Yeah. Cook some God Level kind of food.
2: What's come the on. Level?
0: God Level! 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

Sons of Asha, this one's called Ruin. It's playing at 17 minutes past the hour of 9 in the morning. It is breakfast in the city and you're still sailing in with Derek all the way till 10 in the morning. And we continuously remind you that awesomeness is coming in all the way till later on in the night. 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

0: 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We love music. Sounds of Sierra. The song is Nice and Sweet. It's playing on Radio City 97 FM. It's 10 minutes to the top of the hour. Talking about 10 minutes to the top of the hour, we're going to have our double play. And double play is proudly brought to you by Rock Boom. Now, this football season, Rock Boom is here to energize your game. And while you're living every moment, Boom Chakala could be rewarding you too by a Rock Boom or silver bat. Check under the crown. And what you see is what you win. You could win a TV and upgrade your viewing, a phone so you never miss a match, and the go, a motorbike to get you to watch the party faster, even a brand new car, and become the official match day transport for the whole squad. Rock Boom, energy for winners.
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0: Nice for what? Coming in from Jake, featuring On Our Double Play right here on Breakfast in the City. Earlier on, you had God's Plan. And Double Play is proudly brought to you by Rock Boom Chakala every single Monday to Thursday at 9:50 on the dot. 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Things are happening. People are winning big. You could get yourself a TV. 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Better yet, even a whole car, my guy. 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
0: We got 2 minutes to 10 in the morning. Gillette will be coming in with the Mid-Morning Magazine. You want to stick around for awesomeness and good vibes? This is the station that is made for Kampala, 97 FM Radio City. And I shall catch you guys tomorrow together with Selector Timo as we usher in the Dream Weekend. Have a lovely day as it unfolds.

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guys, honestly, when someone says my girl is so fine, I'm like, dude, that's the kind of pride I need a man to have for me. Like, go around telling people, do you know how fine my woman is? Yeah. Yesterday I was on my TikTok. Oh, I've not even greeted you guys. MPCMB, good morning. Good morning, my darlings. Good morning, Kampala. Good morning, guys listening in from East

I know people listening in from Namibia, Windex. I know people listening in from from Switzerland. Yeah, there's someone there who has not called me in a long time. I see you, Chris. Everyone listening in from all over the world, man. I honestly love to do you a good service. In the background is Big Trill featuring Maurice Kiria with a 2016 banger called Choya Gala. Yeah, man. Of course, it's a Thursday. Why not begin with a TBT? My name is Jolette. It's the Mid-Morning Magazine. We go all the way from 10 a.m. EAT till 3 p.m. EAT. And of course, today has kicked off with so much energy, by the way. You saw what happened on BIC. Big things are going. And today as well, big things are going. You better stick around because today's guest, you as a Ugandan, you cannot afford to miss this Thursday on Radio City. Clearly, we have begun with so much energy. We are Hey, guys. Excited, you. Let's go back to the music. But also, I want to tell you how yesterday I was watching a video, but I'll share it later. That will be your inspiration. Keep it locked, baby. I'll be back to inspire you in just a few minutes to do better, feel better, and all around be a better person, all right? Stop pretending to be nice. You can actually be nice. Coming up is my 2025 pop song of the year, Sapphire by

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0: say don't love, oh, love, oh, love. Who is Aman? What's piano? And I love it. My name is Jolette. Welcome to the Mid Morning Magazine, 97 FM Radio City. We love life and we love music. Yeah, man. I told them I want to tell you something, yeah? Something interesting that I was watching yesterday night. Of course, Throwback Thursday is, and I want to talk about it. But before I do, I have to let you know that I'm coming back in the next hour with lots of goodies, lots of things that you might want to get hooked on to. If you're looking for plot for the week, plot for tonight, where we're going to be tonight. Yeah, man. Ask me, stick around or find. But for now, let me let you end with this song, one of my favorite songs from 2026. Everything is a favorite song for me. King Promise featuring Mr. Easy on their album or their EP, See What We've Done. The song is called That Way. Sampled, remade, something like that. Whatever you guys like to call it. We'll be right back. When I do get back, I want to talk a little bit more about certain things, how certain things are not supposed to make you feel. Like people's opinions. If you're a grown adult, who's going to beat you for doing what you want to do? I'll come back and tell you more. Stop being shy. I got this from Ashake's song, Worship, where he said, never feel remorse. Believe in yourself and never feel remorse. Why are you feeling bad for how what you're going to tell someone is going to make the, you know what, I'll come back and tell you. Keep it locked on Radio City. Now That Way, King Promise, Mr. Easy. As we close off this hour, don't touch the dial.
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2015 music coming through from Yemi Alade featuring Dill. The song is called Temperature. Yeah, temperatures in Uganda lately. Today have been around our 20s, our early 20s. Now, hey guys, it feels like we're in 16. It's so chilly. Anyway, I don't know about the temperatures, but I hope you have something keeping you warm. Evers, if you are, don't misbehave unless you're married. Oh. 11:11 in the AM. Welcome to the Mid Morning Magazine. I promised you goodies. 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

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Please listen to this song. Word for word, lyric for lyric. 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Praise be to Jah.

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nice to be in love. I'm free, but now I'm chala awake. Oh, must be nice. This song is called Gusulawano from her album Gulu in 2025. Yeah, like heaven. Gulu, ndimu Gulu, like something like that. With Kenneth Mugabe, she did this song called Gusulawano, and it's playing for you at exactly 27 minutes to the top of the hour. It's 97 FM Radio City. We love life. We love music. My name is Jolette. We have a few minutes to 12 noon, and of course, time for me to remind you how you can get yourself a smile. I know it's been one of those gloomy mornings, but I don't think you should be gloomy like the morning, okay? Don't look like your problems ever. Sip a Mirinda and get a smile. 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Be contagious. Coming through from Afri, of course I must replay that song because Omokwano Gwame Gusulawano ko Radio City. Yeah, no, we got you sorted any time of the day, anywhere, anyhow, any kind of music you're feeling like. Now, it looks like this hour is playing with the music, so don't be misled to do things or send texts or respond to texts.

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0: See this sneak peek. Oh, my favorite time of the day, right? Because it's plot o'clock, man. Me, I like being active. So if you're going to be active with me, please sit back, relax, and let me give you some plot. City Sneak Peek is proudly brought to you by Airtel Money, which is instant, secure, borderless, and they're reminding you to make your URA payments as it makes it simpler for you to pay taxes, business licenses, traffic fines, identification documents more instantly on the My Airtel app. So dial *185*4*7# and you'll be in. And of course, kicking off with the movie lovers, world class entertainment is nothing less than what you deserve. So let me tell you where to get it. Century Cinemax Arena Mall has the latest blockbusters in the most comfortable and state of the art cinema with the latest technology. This week, catch up on movies like Disclosure 2, Governor, The Silent Savior, Masters of the Universe, Scary Movie. Definitely going to catch me some Scary Movie next week. And of course, Michael showing. All these are showing at different times. Oh, and the Super Mario Galaxy as well. All these are showing at different times. So for more information, feel free to check them out on their socials at Cinemax UG on X or Twitter, Century Cinemax on Instagram, and Radio City pages, or call 0755-660-440 for your booking. And it's a Thursday! You know us at Radio City, we like to kick off our weekend on Thursday. Very, very early. Let me tell you, tonight is quiz night. So come through and enjoy Elevate Lounge. Yeah, man, as the weekend comes closer, come through and we enjoy Wanoko Elevate Lounge, formerly known as Brisk Lounge, located on Wampeo Avenue, Kololo. Rhyme and Vibe Quiz tonight will be hosted by our very own Derek Dasha every Thursday, starting at 7 p.m. with lots of giveaways, of course, including cash. But above all, there's actually Rapid Fire Hour. Cocktails, it was at 10K, my guy. From 4 p.m. till 8 p.m. Ah, guys, it's too nice. Anyway, electrifying after party is definitely a must. DJ Mass Effect, DJ Veno. So do not hesitate. Make sure you bring the entire watch, the entire squad. Tonight at Elevate. And for you who's a rocker, today is also your night, man. Kampala's biggest rock night takes place every Thursday. Wanoku Elmiville Bar and Lounge H.U. Watule. 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I'll be back to give you some more goodies, but for now, enjoy that kaplot, sink it in, and I will see you tonight at any of these places, alright? Let's go back to the music. Coming through from Cade and featuring Jiaki, the song is Runaway.
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0: No, if you want to wait for anybody's love, I will tell you, don't wait for love, honey. 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A motorbike to actually get to the watch party faster. Or even better, be a winner of a brand new car and you'll become the official match day transport for the entire squad. Rock Boom, energy for winners. Coming up is Mr. Charles Mangala with the news after this short break. Keep it locked. 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
1: Good afternoon, I'm Charles Mangalo, the news update on Radio City 97 FM. President Yoweri Kaguta Museveni has appointed Honorable Haruna Chayune Kasolo as the Acting Cabinet Minister of Foreign Affairs. According to an appointment letter dated 22nd June 2026, the President said the appointment is made under Article 99(1) of the Constitution and will take effect in the absence of a substantive Minister of Foreign Affairs. Now, Honorable Kasolo, who is already serving as the State Minister for Foreign Affairs, will oversee the Ministry's affairs until a substantive Minister is in office. Kalangala District Returning Officer Ronald Agawa declared Nabaiga Aida of the National Resistance Movement (NRM) Party the duly elected District 1 Member of Parliament of Kalangala District. Nabaiga garnered 12,642 votes, beating her rival Nampala Irene of the National Unity Platform (NUP) Party, who got 7,474 votes. The MP-elect has pledged to prioritize service delivery and address the needs of the people of Kalangala. The High Court in Kampala has ordered journalist and TikToker Dean Lubowa Sava to pay 100 million shillings in general damages to Deputy Inspector General of Government Anne Twinomugisha after finding that he defamed her. In a judgment delivered on Wednesday, Justice Joyce Kavuma ruled that statements published by Lubowa falsely portrayed Muhire as corrupt, dishonest and unfit to hold public office, damaging her reputation and exposing her to public ridicule. The court also issued a permanent injunction restraining Lubowa and his agents from publishing any further defamatory statements against the deputy IGG and ordered him to issue a public apology on the same. A reminder of the top story, President Museveni has appointed Honorable Haruna Chayune Kasolo as the Acting Cabinet Minister of Foreign Affairs. Good afternoon.
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M-E-A-T. I know you've already seen who's coming through for my top 10 and you're so bloody excited. I know you're as excited as I am. Because as in, why not? If you've not yet seen, head over to our socials. Head over to our socials. Take a quick like. Take a quick repost. Ask those questions that you want him to answer. But before getting to any of that, I have goodies for you. Allow me to gift you. If you're one of those people that is looking forward to winning, I told you Boom Shakalaka is on. This football season, Rock Boom is here to energize your game. And while you're living in every moment, Boom Shakalaka could be rewarding you too. So buy a Rock Boom or Silverback and check under the crown, and what you see is what you win. 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

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Bet responsibly. Going back to one of the songs I love so much, because I love Azawi so much. Honestly, I am trying to get over this song. It's just hard. 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I'm like, guys, like, please.

sad news. 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Yeah, man, he's in a little bit of trouble. He's been arrested following an accident, and then he was accused of theft. Ugandan artist, I don't know. 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Does trouble look for you? Pick. 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You guys remember Pretty Banks? 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

Mikey, he's called Mickey. 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But it was a Mercedes. This year, brand new ride, Range Rover. 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Anyway, you guys, the news is so much, but let me first stop there and go to Azawi's song. Njizo Kwagala Azawi from her Lost Files album.

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Oh my God, it's feeling so weekend. Ah, and yet it's just Thursday, you guys. But first, a Radio City weekend, you're kicking it off. Early kick off, my guys. But never too late for the weekend. 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

should I say it? Guys, you will hate me and you will come for me. Okay, so I saw there is a DJ in Uganda called DJ Jesse J. This is what I'll stop at. Please, if you know your name is about to sound like someone who already exists, create more.

fun. Coming through from Busy Signal 10 years ago, and time for me to remind you that if you want to drink, quench your thirst with a Mountain Dew. It's not just a drink. Invitation to go beyond the limits, go beyond the ordinary, and just get yourself that adrenaline. A small boost of that bold citrus refreshment is all you need, whether you're hitting the racetrack or shooting hoops with the squad. So grab yourself an ice cold Mountain Dew today. I just might bring you a double play.

If you didn't know, now you know I'm a DJ too. She dances, she I'll be playing at Kem's Kitchen this Sunday for Akine's birthday and video watch party. Hey, if you want to find us there, come through, man, this Sunday in Muyenga. Hey. I'll be throwing down tunes like this. Honestly, when it comes to listening to music, give me all the Ugandan music there is. But when it comes to me playing music, I can play all the international stuff there is. Like, just tell me where it's coming from and I will look for it and play.

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I was on that like 2017, 2018. Anyway, thick for makeup with Papa coming through with Queen Sheba. After we get into another one from with Human Factor Ranking. Ooh.

0: has been double play, and of course that happens every end of the 12 o'clock hour from Monday to Thursday. Now tomorrow is Friday. I call it triple double because we're going to have a triple double play. I'll give you double play at 10 a.m., double play at 11 a.m., double play at 12 noon, all the way until the mid-morning magazine is so done. That's been Pick for Maker. In the background was him with Pato Ranking with Omubwati. 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Let's go into a short break. 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

0: 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Radio City.
1: Yes, sir, ladies and gentlemen, disturb me, annoy me. Pump those calls into the call system. Yeah, man. It's time to, for you to let me know what you want to listen to on the lunchtime request hour. 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I saw guys calling earlier, but now is the perfect time, my guy. Radio City, what's going on?
2: How are you feeling today, Queen?
1: Ah, me, I'm perfecto. Yeah. Too happy.
2: Hey, that's good.
1: How are you?
2: I'm feeling good.
1: That is wonderful.
2: Yeah.
1: What can I play for you today?
2: Today, as the dream is the loading, you play for me, Apathy and Marry Me.
1: Which one? Marry Me by who?
2: Apathy. Apathy and Marry Me.
1: Ah, Marry Me. I don't know the one for Apathy.
2: Apathy, Bruno Mars and Rose.
1: Oh, that one.
2: Yeah.
1: Okay.
2: Yeah.
1: Coming right up, man.
2: Okay.
1: All right. Thanks for calling.

0: ata musa watena vako. Musa, why you doing like this, man? Why you doing like this?
1: With you, with you.
0: Aha. Good afternoon, Mr. Ishmael.
2: That's an angel.
0: How are you?
2: I'm very okay. Anto ya rude konga sabo bimba bwa kawala kange. 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Kati engeri je tugenda mu church.
0: Aha.
2: The bishop wo kuna.
0: What tegera?
2: Yes. Kati ze kankani kire kusino kune Wiz Khalifa.
0: Mm.
2: Baina kayimba kibaita wild.
0: Wild, young, wild and free.
2: Yes, exactly.
0: Ah.
2: Then zine ezeko my house.
0: This guy, good afternoon, Musa. Thank you for calling. There's no you. Background is Zuli Tams. Honestly, I get shocked at his vocals almost half the time I'm listening to him, like every time. Hi, Dr. Green, I see you. I'm so sorry, I just see the message today, man. I think yesterday was extra, extra busy. Special shout out to you. I'm trying to get the name. But anyway, it is what it is, Kamufune. Her name is Apple. Yeah, she says she'd like to send something from Lydia Jasmine. I'm going to get that for her right there. But Mikaeli first. Mikaeli, how you doing, man?
3: Michael, why do you forget?
0: I have to call you Mikaeli because that's in Uganda we are Mikaeli. You say Mikaeli.
3: Special shout out to Mr. Red.
0: To who?
3: Mr. Red.
0: Mr. Red.
3: Yes, I see you were smiling around Mrs. Water. Anyway.
0: How are you doing today?
3: Well, how is Radio City?
0: Radio City is fire, man. We good. What can I play for you this afternoon?
3: My Joy.
0: My Joy. From Isaac Katumwa.
3: Exactly.
0: I love that song too. Trust me.
3: Thank you.
0: Amen. Nah. I'm going to call you Milano for lunchtime.
3: Enjoy.
0: Cause okay, what Edwin Vance. Edwin Vance.
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0: Banang, I've missed you, my guy. How are you?
4: I missed you too. I'm okay. How are you?
0: Nze man, on person, you try no manya. Si manya watch manya.
4: Si manya, that will work. You make me so happy.
0: Mr. Vibes, genyini. Anytime.
4: Play me Musao by Winnie Waji. And John Rambo Shiba. Those are songs John Rambo Shiba and songs like some good memories.
0: Thank you for requesting those songs because wow.
4: All right, thanks for the show.
0: Anytime. Thank you so much for calling, Edwin. Have a blessed day. Shout out to you, Apple. She says she'd like to listen to One Call Letter by Lydia Jasmine. I'll bring you right up. Dr. Green, I know you're tuned in somewhere, somehow. Les Radio, and of course, NC Number, Shiba and Tipo coming right up as well. I want to send a special shout out to John Supermarket Bugolobi for taking care of us here at Radio City. A special shout out to, of course, Capital Shoppers and Tinder and Nakawa Branches for always keeping it tuned. Special shout out to Master Chef Bugolobi. We love you for loving Radio City, man. You've been with us since like back a day, Master Chef. Everyone else who's tuned in, DFC Bugolobi, DFC on Tinder, Friend Supermarket and Tinder, Friend Supermarket Chiwatule. 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Right, about here. Master Supermarket and Tinder, Midway Supermarket Mukono. Hi, Payas. Hi, the crew. Really appreciate you guys. Thanks for loving Radio City Banange. What about we, Chisimani? Shout out to you, Noya Saloon in Chitintale. Fort Bell Supermarket in Chitintale. All these guys be loving on us, loving life and loving music.

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2: Hello, lunchtimers. Karant kasende kerevu. Agena mbola. You have a drink. Nice music. Thank Michael for this song, please. Anytime you see Michael, aka Mr. Ribs, thank him for putting this song in the request hour.

song is My Joy. Beautiful jazz from his album, jazz album, Coming Home. Ah, listen. I think he's the best jazz musician Uganda has ever had. Ah, he gives me chills to this day, you guys. I'm just Anyway, shout out to you, Banken. He said he's tuned in from Gulu City. Thank you so much for always tuning in, Banken. He wants to listen to Die For You by The Weeknd. Let's go right into it. After that, actually, let's first get into some My House. Coming in from Flo Rida. Yeah. Welcome to my house, baby.

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1: It's 97FM Radio City. Welcome to the Mid-Morning Magazine. The energy in studio is amazing. You know why? Because he's in studio. If you want to know who, check our socials. Otherwise, just stay tuned. Action is coming. It's been a pleasure. Always has been. And I'm talking like I'm leaving the show. Guys, talk at it. We still have the final hour, the power hour of the Mid-Morning Magazine. We call it My Top 10. And today is Thursday, the 25th of June, 26th. Yeah, man. We're going to be blessed by a celeb superstar. That's how Ugandans call them. Sit show. Celeb superstar. We'll find out who that is in just a bit. But in the background, his name is Friday with Chris Brown. The song is Don't Give It Away. But the only thing I'm going to allow you to give away, by the way, is our link. Please, www.radiocity.ug. Give it away. Give it to everyone. Give it to anyone on the street. I don't care. Give it away. Please, thanks. Yeah. And when you go to that link, you'll be able to tap it and you see we have a Radio City app. Just tap, download. 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Let's go for that break. Don't touch the dial, and you get to see his top 10 songs, by the way. Isn't that cool?
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0: just love too much. It's 97 FM Radio City, the station that loves life and loves music. My name is Jolette. Welcome to the Mid-Morning Magazine. Today on my top 10 this Thursday, beautiful Thursday. Of course, it had to rain because clearly the blessings, they were too much. Woke up in the morning, the myth, Navio. And now, guess who's in the building? You can't guess even if I told you. Ladies and gentlemen, he is a singer, songwriter. He is a vocalist. He's an instrumentalist. He's a DJ. He's a producer. He not done fashion on color.
1: Chisoboka.
0: Carlos Lopez in the building, aka Joshua Baraka.
1: Yo. Ah. For the record, it wasn't me who ululated. It was you who ululated.
0: Me.
1: Please tell the people.
0: Guys, it was me. Mm. No, but I didn't sound like that. They'll know it wasn't me. Hi, Joshua. How are you doing?
1: Gwen. Hello.
0: It's
1: how
0: nice
1: are you?
0: To have you here.
1: Thank
0: finally
1: you for
0: on my
1: me.
0: Show. Banange, do you know I've been dying to have you on this show?
1: Really?
0: Man.
1: God is good. God's timing.
0: God's timing indeed, man. God's it's nice timing. To have you. How are you
1: Thank
0: doing?
1: You for
0: how
1: having
0: you
1: me.
0: Feeling?
1: I'm chilling to everybody who's out there. How are you doing? It's your boy, Joshua Baraka. Braka. Representing from the 256.
0: Yeah, man.
1: And yeah, man, we're chilling.
0: To dive deep into conversation.
1: Nothing too crazy.
0: But yeah, man, you guys, you've been so busy.
1: Thank you.
0: Track upon track. First of all, I'd like to extend my sincere condolences.
1: It's okay.
0: I'm sorry for the loss, and I hope that God is healing you guys.
1: Amen.
0: It will be well indeed.
1: God is
0: congratulations on that Juvie album.
1: Thank you.
0: I was at your concert.
1: Thank you.
0: My voice, so I just know. Well, my moment you said, girl, you're my desire. Your voice said, thanks for coming.
1: Thank you for coming.

0: Congratulations on that Juvi album.
1: Thank you.
0: I was at your concert. Thank I lost you. My voice, so I just know. Well, when you said, girl, you're my desire. Your voice said, thanks for coming.
1: Thank you for coming.
0: You're talking up. Yeah. And I think that's what we need.
1: Okay.
0: That discussion today.
1: Let's go.
0: The new track. No. But what
1: exactly?
0: I mean, like, what do I know, man?
1: Exactly.
0: I'm just excited. First of all, title wise, it's going to be a brand new single, the first of this year. I just want to know the story, the inspiration, what brought up What Do I Know? Because you are really a deep person in your songs, I noticed. So this one,
1: do you want to know?
0: Please. 1, 2, 3, enter.
1: Over What Do I Know? But anyway, the song is about how thankful I am for the journey and really thinking out loud about the things I've been through and how I process them.
0: Mm-hmm.
1: And you know, when you're starting to do something or trying to be something and achieve something, sometimes you tell people like, oh, I'm going to do this, and they ask you, what do you know about it? Will you make it?
0: Mm.
1: Will I make it? What do I know? Like, we take all these risks. We take all these risks and we wake up every day, but we don't know if we'll stay alive. We don't know if we'll achieve our dreams. So really, what do I know? And basically, you only know things when they happen, you know?
0: True.
1: So I'm glad that all these things have happened to me.
0: Mm.
1: And just thinking back, like, what did I really know, you know?
0: Like,
1: and
0: 5-year-old, you would not believe this right now.
1: Exactly,
0: would
1: exactly.
0: Never.
1: It's about just facing life with the big question of what do you know? But you wake up every day and you face life.
0: Regardless of whether
1: regardless.
0: You know what's happening
1: exactly.
0: or not. You
1: exactly.
0: just gotta go, man.
1: Yeah, man, because at the end of the day, what do I know?
0: What do you know?
1: Exactly.
0: My guy.
1: Yeah,
0: you have to find out what you know by going to do the thing.
1: Exactly.
0: Ah, very sharp man, you guy.
1: We're there, so.
0: Which brings me to ask, this guy is so hilarious, you people. I don't understand how people live with him. I would just choke on laughter on a daily. But anyway, this is a beautiful song. Okay, from what I've heard so far, I've been following up. I have to make sure I just keep it that low key. See what he's cooking, man.
1: Mm.
0: When it comes to this song, what for you was the moment that made you realize, I think this should be my next single?
1: Yeah.
0: What were you doing in that time? And you were like, nah, you can't know.
1: Yeah.
0: Mm.
1: I feel like when I made it in the studio,
0: mm-hmm.
1: I felt like it had the right energy for the things. It had the right energy for the next single, you know? It sounded good. It's kind of where my headspace was or still is at the moment.
0: Mm.
1: And I put it out. And I put out a snippet of it on social media. The snippet went crazy. And I was like, you know what? I was like, you know what? This has to be the next single.
0: Who was in the background singing?
1: I won't expose him.
0: Wondering,
1: who was that? I won't expose the boy.
0: You'll tell me. So then I can expose.
1: I won't tell you.
0: Sorry, guys. Apparently, I don't know how to keep secrets. Okay, so before we get into the next song on your playlist, I've noticed your playlist is super, super unique.
1: Thank you.
0: It is definitely, it feels like I'm diving into your head.
1: Yeah.
0: What does he be thinking about when he's like not thinking about his music, you know?
1: Yeah.
0: So talk to me about your choice of songs. What was it for you?
1: So these are the songs I've been listening to of late. Because I'm also in the process of writing my album and finishing it up. thank you. So these songs kind of encompass.
0: Ngurira, professor.
1: Katichiria cha risks to chiveko. Tuchela vide. Negative plus positive.
0: Positive.
1: Be with them. So, it encompasses where my mind is and what I'm trying to do with the music. But then also some of them speak to where I am in life. And, you know, they're just really, really great songs.
0: Man, I'm excited. Ogambi album, Nengamba, wow. Oh my God, wow. We're getting another one. I'm still not over Juvi, bro.
1: Don't worry.
0: I'm not. I'm still surviving, man.
1: Instead
0: of my heart beats playing like, relax, go to the next one. Ate now.
1: Thank you.
0: Anyway, we're going to come back and you give me a little bit of chat about how that album was for you, how it felt getting it out, how people have received it, all that gist. And then, of course, we'll dive into talking more about What Do I Know?
1: Because,
0: we'll
1: what
0: do we know?
1: Mm.
0: You know?
1: Okay.
0: Guys, we'll be right back. Number 9 coming through from Emma Oniga. The song is Chance. Oh, this one, I've been there and say it. The one that's playing in the background.

0: Hanza is the artist, and the song is For Me. If you write For Me, you won't find the song. F-A-M-I-L-L-E.
1: Yeah,
0: the French guys get it.
1: Yeah.
0: We'll be right back. Joshua Baraka's top 10 still continues. Number 9 is Chance. Do you want us to take a chance? Are you telling us to take a chance, not take a chance?
1: It's a song about taking your chances, you know? Mm-hmm. And in the song he says, he doesn't understand why people don't want to give him a chance, yet the sky will never get full.
0: Man. You know?
1: Yeah.
0: That's deep.
1: Yeah.
0: Let's go into the song. Excited.
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0: mokon lo mokon bo life. I ain't put this stuck in paper.
1: I was telling these guys how anything produced by P Prime count me in, because
2: yeah,
1: I
2: man.
1: Think P.
2: Crazy.
1: Anyway, now me have your cut. So okay, to be vehicle, because when I start talking about producers,
2: yeah,
1: we go mad.
2: Okay.
1: It's 97.5 Radio City, baby. We love life, we love music, and we love you for being a part of the show and everything we do right here. The number 7 on Joshua Baraka's top 10 countdown today is Ashake, Badman Gangster, featuring Tia Cola. Only Badman Gangster.
2: Olusi. But sometimes you gotta be a bad man gangster. Otherwise, life will gangster you very badly.
1: Anyway, after him saying all his wisdom, I have to reintroduce this man because he's a legend. A star is a star. Mm. A legend is a legend. Mm. Ladies and gentlemen, singer, songwriter, producer, DJ, Simanya what atekati performer, katwali performance soko bideke. His name is Joshua Baraka.
2: Yeah,
1: AKA
2: man.
1: Braka.
2: Yeah.
1: Nice. It feels nice for us to just. It's like the moment someone says Braka, someone knows that's Uganda.
2: Yeah.
1: It's like, man, how does it feel to be holding our bandera?
2: It's amazing. I'm glad to be in the position I'm in.
1: Yeah.
2: And everywhere I go, I let them know I'm the bad man straight out of 256. Exactly. Oh. This is the Kampala made me. Uganda is where I'm born. It's where I'm from. It's all I know. So I'm glad I get to represent and shine a light on all the greatness that's in this country.
1: Amen,
2: From the musicians to the art to the actors to the people who do even badminton.
1: You get.
2: We love you. We appreciate you.
1: Everybody, thank you. Mm. Man,
2: even the people who play handball.
1: You, when did you last play handball? Do you even know that game?
2: I know that game. It's soccer with your hands.
1: Honestly, you guys, I don't know why people make up certain games, but we move forward. That's not the topic for discussion. So we're here to talk about Braka. And I promise that when we do get back, I'm going to just quiz him a little bit about that Juvie album, you know. Juvie was such an amazing body of work. It felt so deep. It felt so, not so, like, personal, but, like, let's have fun with it, you know.
2: Mm.
1: How did it feel doing all these remixes? French Montana, Shensia. I'm just like, then there's BN in day. I said, you had me with Step of My Heart.
2: Yeah. Thank you.
1: But honestly, the entire album, we cannot get enough.
2: Thank you.
1: How does it feel to have released your album and have it received the way it was received?
2: Yeah.
1: Are you still loving the receptions? Mm. What is Juvie for you right now? What does Juvie feel like for you? When you say Juvie, how do you feel?
2: It's amazing, man. It was my first album, my debut album.
1: Yeah, you can't believe
2: me. Yes, and it took me a lot to make that album. So seeing how it was received, it dropped right before my show.
1: Like a day before, right?
2: Yeah, and
1: just
2: it was amazing.
1: Singing along on that day.
2: Exactly. So coming to the show and the people already know the songs, and man, it was really a beautiful experience. So I'm excited for the next one, but Juvie will always hold a special place in my heart.
1: Yeah.
2: Just seeing how people have received it. It was the number one album for such a long time.
1: Yeah.
2: All the songs did really well.

0: Mm-hmm. And I got so much love from the people from it and, yeah. and support. So thank you to everyone who loved Juvie. Mm-hmm. I really appreciate you. Mm-hmm. And yeah, man, we're
1: continue
0: active.
1: To dive in.
0: Let's go, man.
1: We continue.
0: Let's go. Meet me at the corner.
1: Guys, yeah. By the way, Kaso can come out because every time a song of yours plays in my show, by the way, you know how I introduce you.
0: No.
1: Uganda's golden boy. I'm like,
0: yeah, thank you.
1: You know, you should know now you know. Are golden boy.
0: And now I know.
1: Now you know. Carve yourself like one, man.
0: I'll do my best. Play,
1: anyway, so now we're talking about things you're releasing anytime now, right? Mm. And you said you're releasing, what do I know? Mm. July 1st?
0: July 1st, yeah.
1: Only
0: locked in. Only locked in.
1: Class, my guy. Only you can't leave me behind. When a good song is coming, I tell you you want me to stay and find out after everyone else. You are lying.
0: Thank you. Thank
1: so anyway, we've talked about the story behind it. We've talked about, you know, how you got to find out that you want to put it out.
0: Yeah.
1: And now I just want to know a little bit more about the creative process.
0: Yeah.
1: Who are you? Do you want to tell us who you've worked with on this track? How did it come?
0: Yeah, 100%.
1: You know, how did the connections come?
0: Yeah.
1: Let's talk about the creative process of this song.
0: Yeah. So at the beginning of this year, I was in London, just trying to make some music.
1: Is it London, your new home? Like second home, did it?
0: Maybe. God is
1: international
0: good.
1: Man.
0: God is good.
1: God is good indeed.
0: Yeah, we're representing the country. We're representing the country.
1: Yeah.
0: So while I was there, I was trying to make some music, and I had a session with the people actually made State of My Heart with, and that is Kesi Freely and George Strings.
1: Hey.
0: Yeah, amazing producers.
1: Yeah.
0: We locked in. And yeah, we made What Do I Know. It was a late night session. It was a really interesting session.
1: Yeah.
0: Everyone came with their own ideas, you know, and it was really amazing to just look in and do
1: that thing, man.
0: Do that thing, you know. And the song came out really, really well.
1: How long did over process did that take?
0: A couple of hours, I would say, maybe 5 to 6 hours.
1: This guy really is a star. He makes a song in 6 hours and moves on to the next. I like it.
0: It's 5 to 6 hours to create, but to finish it, that's a whole other story.
1: That's true. Mix that master word.
0: Yeah, all those things. I'm glad it came out well. It has been received well so far.
1: Yeah.
0: And I'm really, really interested in seeing how people will react to it.
1: We're excited for you as well.
0: Thank
1: you. See how I told you your songs are really deep?
0: Yeah.
1: This is when it brings me to ask, does it come as a problem? Is it hard to write songs and be vulnerable in the songs? Because you sing deeply, honestly. When I listen to your lyrics, every line, it feels like it's explaining or it's like encompassing something.
0: Yeah.
1: So is it hard or is it something that comes easy for you to actually be vulnerable in your lyrics?
0: Yeah. initially, it was a bit scary because I didn't know how people would receive the things I sing, you know. But God has been good to me. Time and time again, people have accepted the things I come to say, and I get so much love for being myself.
1: Yeah.
0: So I see no other reason
1: to try
0: and switch things up. So
1: act out.
0: Yeah, at this point, I feel like I can really just sing what I want to sing, say what I want to say. And I'll have people listening and accept. Yeah,
1: it
0: so it's a really liberating thing.
1: Yeah.
0: So I'm happy to be in the position I'm in.
1: Well, you can share with us your real thoughts. Eh?
0: Yeah.
1: Man, I like those things because sometimes you guys be singing things where you've never even been through those things.
0: Like for example, when I wrote Morocco, I'd never been to Morocco. But at that time, I felt like I had just touched down, You already know.
1: So tell me a little bit, how did it feel? How did the remixes of Morocco come up, actually?
0: Yeah.
1: Shensia, French, I'm like...
0: Yeah. So Morocco did really well in the Caribbean. It got the attention of a few artists there, Cranium, Byron, and all these people.
1: Come on.
0: And Shensia as well.
1: Yeah.
0: Yeah. So when we met, we had a show. She had a show in Iran. She hit me up. She wanted me to come out for the show.
1: Oh my
0: God. Then I came. We did the show. And she was like, hey, if you want to do a remix,
1: hit me up.
0: Yeah. So it was really cool. She was really cool for that. And it was really smooth as well. She loved the song. She pushed it. She did that. She loved the song.
1: But girl rise from the ghetto.
0: Yeah, man. Yeah. So.

0: one with French. People saw it. It was on Twitter. I feel like
1: honestly, I kind of noise, saw something like that coming. I don't know.
0: Yeah,
1: why.
0: And people were asking him to do it, and he came. He had heard the song before.
1: Yeah.
0: So he was like, "Whenever you're ready, bro, get it."
1: And I think French has a soft spot for Uganda. So
0: I think so. Yeah, because he sent the verse very, very fast. Finished it up. I had all the verses
1: sir.
0: At once. I just had to play now with the release, but it was a really, really interesting time, you know. Yeah,
1: honestly, bigger and better. We wish you all the very best.
0: Thank you.
1: Because
0: thank you.
1: That only shows how we are super excited for you, man. Anyway, personality, artistic things. I want to talk about your personal life a little bit, but I'll be there if your guys will come for me. Just wink, wink, and say hi to Mama Bear because
0: we
1: are her biggest fans.
0: I will.
1: In fact, go to meet Mama Bear. Yeah. She's our star.
0: Yeah.
1: For you, yeah, thanks for coming. But Mama Bear is our star. They
0: don't want to believe me.
1: Anyway, shout out to you, Mama Bear. We love you, baby girl, Tanya. Thank you so much for being amazing and who you are.
0: Yeah.
1: And of course, this brings me to ask, when it comes to your, you know, personal life, how do you people juggle both being celebrities, being high profile, being booked everywhere, but still having to actually carry out a whole relationship?
0: Yeah,
1: and exist as human beings.
0: I would say it's something you grow into. At least for me, it has been. It's not something that came out of the blue. I hustled and built my audience, and God kept on blessing me, going from level to level. And I got to experience every level. So I got to grow with the challenges it comes with and kind of understand them. Some artists are not lucky enough to have that. They blow up on their first songs, and it becomes really tricky to navigate. I feel like I have, and I have a great team around me, a great team of friends also, me and keep me grounded. So it's not easy. I won't say it's easy, but I feel like it becomes kind of your life in a way. So you don't think of it in a different way, you know. You don't think of them as separate things.
1: It's like part
0: it's just
1: of you
0: a
1: now.
0: Thing. Yeah, it's just a thing that is there.
1: Like,
0: you know,
1: it moves with you.
0: Yeah,
1: it has to continue.
0: Yeah,
1: I like that.
0: Exactly.
1: I love that. Okay, so we've gone through all this, and I have one final question before we get into the rest of the countdown.
0: Yeah,
1: because I'm excited and I'm seeing the songs going, and time is wanting to run out from us. Excuse us, guys. Let me ask management. Can we get like one extra hour? Okay, they've said no. Guys, the role of... let me ask you about, you know, what is in... Should I say the you, the inner you, the Joshua Baraka in that we don't see out here, that we don't feel in the song? I want to know, when you're singing, when you're bringing it out, what is that thing that you really expect or that you really want to put out there, that message that for you screams Joshua Baraka? When someone hears your song, they're like... For me, when I hear him, I feel like this.
0: Yeah.
1: What is that you want us to see from Joshua Baraka, especially now that you're releasing a new track?
0: Yeah. I feel like every time I make music, I want people to get my realest self, and that the feelings I harbor within me. Bana yuzungu le donale serunji.
1: Professor
0: Ndivota. Na pakinze wana kumkwano mola. 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Jango no nye. A number did not myself turn. Okay, got
1: beat. Oh my God.
0: Anyway, anyways, I'm harboring. Anyways, I feel like I want people to feel like they're not alone on the things I talk about, you know, because one of the reasons I make music is that I had a lot of songs and I felt like I was not alone. They spoke to the realities that I was
1: that
0: going
1: other
0: through
1: people are going
0: and
1: through as well.
0: Yeah, so I kind of want to make music that other people would listen to and feel like they're less alone, you know, in that experience, whether be it that experience being love, breakup, just dancing in the club, all hopelessness, hopefulness, you know, every eventuality and perpetualness.
1: Everything in between.
0: Perpetual kaganyo tour over to life.
1: And what are thoughts and baziguze man?
0: Abantu bali too fast. Oruzungu and devote with the baziguze.
1: Honestly, I'm going to just tell this man, just pack up and leave, because what?

0: I'm laughing too hard, guys. It's not normal. It's not kawaii. Anyway, Obucha Buziba, Genesis Chimera.
1: Yes, yes. That's my brother. Shout out the original Genesis.
0: Original.
1: Yeah, man. He's an amazing artist. I'm a big, big, big, big fan of Genesis. And yeah, I can't wait to see where the sky is the limit for him, honestly. Yeah, I can't wait to see how far he goes, and I'm excited for his journey.
0: We're excited too, man. Tugana Mubucha Buziba, guys. Before Butuzibirako, guys, we are not yet even done with the conversation. We'll be right back because we have to talk more about What Do I Know. Brand new track coming through from Joshua Baraka anytime now. July 1st is the release date, and you do not want to miss it.
1: Yeah, man.
0: So for now, let's take a short break. We'll be back with more of his top 10 songs.
1: Braka.
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0: Jolette is gonna play it twice. You know I have that repeat syndrome, you guys. 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I need to Juvie album. But then you want Juana, Nanya ni Juvie Aliwano. Why not replay that song? That song is sorry.
1: Thank
0: Joshua
1: you.
0: Baraka. Hey, Sam Capella. Small.
1: Kangezeko.

0: trying, guys. I'm trying. I'm trying to get him to sing more. Why do you sound like the song?
1: Because I sang the song.
0: That's right there.
1: Thank you.
0: Excuse me, how do you sound exactly like the mixed song? As in,
1: Munange. I sang the song.
0: You guys, like, I've been thinking this man is talented.
1: Thank you.
0: But your talent.
1: Thank you. Thank you.
0: Anyway, you guys,
2: this is not
0: I'm excited
2: AI.
0: Because what do I know?
1: Mm.
0: Oh, Lord have mercy.
1: That's true.
0: The song is Sorry, Joshua Baraka from the Juvie album.
1: Thank you.
0: I keep telling you guys, Atana Uriya Juvie album, Simani
1: Toriko. They should look in.
0: Man, we locked in November last year. You guys are still anyway, so don't worry, when the next album comes we shall just add you onto the list.
1: Yes,
0: we could do this all day.
1: We really could.
0: Now, apparently, but come over first, man. There are other things to do.
1: That's okay.
0: Even
1: that's
0: you,
1: okay.
0: You are a busy man. I said, oh, why?
1: Man, that's tough.
0: Man, must be nice to be you.
1: But it's nice to be busy. It's nice to be busy.
0: God, we prayed for days like this.
1: People are praying to be busy.
0: You get
1: the rate of unemployment is too high.
0: So people, if you're busy, free time. Praise the Lord.
1: Yeah, so if you're busy, should be thankful.
0: I mean,
1: you know.
0: So before we part, man, because it's almost our time to get out of here.
1: Yeah.
0: And I have just two more questions. You've built an audience growing up, all the way from baby steps, all the way to now, and we keep seeing a new level of Joshua Baraka.
1: Yeah.
0: And I just want to know, how do you budge connecting with your audience at the same time being the authentic Baraka we love?
1: I think one of the most important ways I do that is to just take time for myself and have experiences. And go through things, you know. I think it's easy to forget that music comes from experiences, and the people who have built us up become the cages themselves. And the people now love you, and you get scared of them. You can't go out, you can't even do anything. So I feel

0: like I try not to allow myself get out of it and get my own experiences. Some people don't like it, others don't mind it, but as long as the music is making sense, I feel like I don't care.
1: All right. Yeah, man, let him make music for you. You just sit down and receive it. Thank you for being good listeners. Yeah, man. Okay, and the last question, of course. Of course, what's next for Braka? Excited for What Do I Know?
0: Yeah.
1: And then you told us there's a whole new album coming.
0: Yeah.
1: Performances, of course, or in any end, you can first give us. And you might even step in Afro Nation just by this. Busy man.
0: Yeah, God is good. God is good. As I said, it's nice to be busy. And this year I'm going to keep you busy too.
1: Thank you.
0: I have a lot of things coming.
1: Yes.
0: First and foremost, I have the song on 1st July. What Do I Know? I have an EP coming out this year. Yeah. The album might be next year, but I have an EP coming out this year.
1: Yeah.
0: Great music. I have an Australian tour next month. We have Afro Nation.
1: Yeah.
0: We have Brakaland.
1: Hey, this time
0: Brakaland. Yeah. Brakaland. Brakaland. It's going to be crazy.
1: Yeah.
0: I don't want to say too much about
1: that. It's okay, leave us there.
0: I have a bunch of pop ups and meets and greets, and you know, I want to travel the country as well. Because I've realized that I've not seen Uganda for what it
1: you
0: is.
1: Get it.
0: Europe, you already know I'm there. Canada, unfortunately, due to Ebola, I weren't able to do a thing, but once this is cleared up, we'll announce new dates. So this year is quite stacked. It's quite stacked. So
1: I'm excited.
0: Hey. Yeah, but most importantly, the music is coming, so stay tuned. Keep locked in. Joshua Baraka, you already know, everywhere, all streaming platforms, social media. You already know the boy is in town.
1: Yeah, man. Braka.
0: Yeah.
1: Guys, it's been amazing. Yes, sir. It's time for us to leave. But before we do, honestly, you think Joshua Baraka is going to come here and I don't play one of my favorite Joshua Baraka songs? You are lying to yourself. Jokes on you. This one, I don't know if you know that it's the one, but it must be the one. Anyway, it might not shock you so much, but it's a song that you did. And honestly, we are super proud. You did it with Ben Saul. And the song is what?
0: Magnetic.
1: Yes. Oh, okay. My God, the way I love this song.
0: Okay.
1: Can't come out. Guys, Joshua Baraka is here.
0: I've invited you for that show.
1: Yeah, guys, I got a personal invite. What do you mean? They are looking at you like, what do you mean? Guys, you team, you shall figure it out. Omuyimbi ayogede. You will figure it out. Omuyimbi ayogede.
0: Omuyimbi apangi se sati na performing. Naji jamu naji kanyumila fani.
1: Okay, guys,
0: but
1: Braka, we are out.
0: Bye, guys. It's always a pleasure. I'm really happy to talk to you. And keep supporting me, keep loving me. Thank you for the love so far. Thank you for the support.
1: Yeah.
0: I appreciate each and every one of you for listening and also just loving me as a person. Because fighting, I really, really appreciate and love all of you. You already know. Braka, yeah, man.
1: Hey, it's been Jolette. Coming up is, of course, the jam for you who's grown and sexy, Esteri, Phil Kiria. We'll take you through the part of the afternoon alongside Albert Cook. Don't forget today's jam floor fillers will be served by your bishop. Bwah. He'll be on the PM till whatever time you want him to be. And, of course, tomorrow kicks off the dream weekend. Select a team of 7 a.m. Mad DJs all the way till Sunday night. And on Sunday, I'll be playing at Kim's Kitchen in Muyenga. Come through, be with your girl, and let's watch Mukene video release. Okay, guys, peace and love. Mubere Blunji. Don't miss me too much. And don't miss Braka. If you miss him, What Do I Know is coming out soon. You can just catch up with him there. Sicho.
0: Lock in.
1: Period. We out. It's been Radio City. The

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0: welcome to the jam. As always, it's Philander Sterrett guiding you through the afternoon. Lots of good music coming your way. Lots of great calls. So much. We'll be catching you up on what's happening in Tree In and Out, wherever you're listening, joining us. But remember, if you're on the move, if you are leaving the city, leaving the country, tune in via our website. That's radiocity.ug. So you can be able to tap as well. And be able the numbers to call us 0703 0786 97 97 97. Welcome to
1: Hell.
0: How you doing,
1: yeah,
0: Phil?
1: Man, hell yeah. I'm happy. Today is Thursday. Thursday means rock night at El Nivel. Thursday means the weekend is underway.
0: Yeah.
1: Of course, a lot going to happen. Sure, I will let you know what bow are you with. I don't think I've seen a busier day in terms like in our line of work. It's also the onus is on us to share information. Different people are in one part. You'll find we are talking to someone. Mm-hmm. Our part is to gather information from all over the country and share it.
0: Yeah.
1: And I'm in a day like this. There's
0: so much going on in the country. And we'll be sharing all of that as we get along with the show.
1: You're in the right place, and welcome back from the magazine with Jolet and and Joshua Baraka.
0: Yeah, it actually has been a really busy day. In the morning, we have you on the myth on the BIC.
1: It has been a big day. If you had the myth and then Joshua Baraka, it has been a big day. But guys, let's do this. Let's get the show underway. Welcome to The Jam, where we are grown and sexy.
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0: A story, man. It's been long since you did the whole. There was actually dance used to be, not that one. There's like,
1: no, this is the dance for that song.
0: Yeah, but the other one is like, okay, I don't know whether like boob dance, like your chest is moving a bit faster than right now.

0: Did you just do that? The whole
1: Charlie told me that I laugh with my chest, like I'm coughing.
0: I do
1: like
0: think
1: you can. I don't know. Anyway,
0: I'm not complaining. But anyway, guys, wherever you are, man, you can be a part of the show. 0703 0796 97 97. Dochi with anxiety.
1: Yes, but you know what? Anxious or not, the weekend. 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
0: Guys, check this out. Talk about the World Cup. Well, it's already underway, and you can win as you watch the World Cup games. Mm-hmm. How? Just by now special. Check under the crown. There is a code. Dial *144*26#. And you can win amazing prizes. Gwekafuru, the now special during this FIFA World Cup period. Now special is the official beer of the FIFA World Cup 2026. Alcohol is not under the age of 18. And this promotional competition, by the way, is asked by the National Lotteries and Gaming Regulatory Board.
1: Changes happening in the country, including in the cabinet.
0: Okay.
1: Now, the president has made a few changes when it comes to the ministerial appointments. One seat has been left vacant. Now, we remember that there were a number of ministers did not the vetting process because they had multiple citizenships.
0: Yeah. But you know, there are some who they cleared in our parliament, you guys.
1: Things are shaky. But anyway, one was the Ministry of Foreign. Adonia Ayebare was supposed to be the Minister of Foreign Affairs. That seat is current. Now, the president has appointed the state minister to take over in the time being. So he's appointed Haruna Kasolo as the acting Minister for Foreign Affairs to be taking care of the seat and the situations until the matter is resolved. But Aniwante has also appointed Dr. John Christo Muyingo as the acting Minister of Education and Sport. Now, remember, he just confirmed that the First Lady, who's also our Education Minister, has been ill and is currently recovered. Deputy, the State Minister, has taken over that until, the First Lady can get back to office.
0: Yeah, that's all right. We wish the First Lady a quick recovery. I think that's the right place to start from. Mm-hmm. And I think it makes sense. I'm not a big supporter of Mr. Muyingo being anywhere near the Ministry of Education.
1: Me too.
0: Considering the obvious conflict of interest. You cannot have profit-making schools and you're in charge of regulating schools whose biggest issues include things like how expensive education has become. But it's just right. I don't know what it says about what the president knows about the ability of our Minister of Education and Sport to get back to office quickly. By the time they're like, let this person be doing the job, maybe it means something. For Ministry of Internal Affairs, Ministry of Foreign.
1: Foreign Affairs.
0: Ministry of Foreign. Man, ministry is just crazy. All things are happening. But this one, I was sure before they even, before the cabinet changed, that JJ Odong wasn't coming back.
1: He banged our guy.
0: Do you remember his casino things?
1: An embassy. The casino in Dubai.
0: Yes. An embassy which was back.
1: Guys were blasting, man.
0: Oh, God. I was so sure that one wasn't coming back. But like we said, Esteri, there is, so congratulations to Muyingo and Kasolo. The two honorables. All right.

0: you were saying the name, you didn't laugh. Now me, I'm saying it.
1: Me, I was saying like the full name.
0: Okay. How do I want Kasolo? Okay. Congratulations to you, Honorable. Also, congratulations to Aida Nabaiga. It was the night at almost 3 a.m. Langala District Returning Officer declared Aida Nabaiga of NRM as the winner. For that fell vacant. She's now the woman elect of Kalangala, pending swearing in, or pending what do they call it, being gazetted,
1: yeah,
0: and then swearing in and all that. Obviously, wow, there is massive allegations. Yeah. Nampala, the NUP candidate, says that appalling agents were actually chased away by his securitations. This was it. Declaration forms were collected, signed. Mm. And she alleges that there was a lot of, basically, the things we know that happened in Ugandan elections. So Aida Nabaiga, who is the former MP, is the new MP, woman MP of Kalangala.
1: All congratulations.
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1: This is the Jam.

0: same oats? Does he give you wild thoughts? Esteri, is there anyone? Is there there's someone who gives me wild thoughts? I see you. And I'm like, my God. Is there anyone who does the same to you? Is there a little boy? Not even generosity or pious or any.
1: My thoughts are with Jesus.
0: Let me tell you, even at my rock night, which happened tonight, there are people there are some ladies, I won't mention their names. If they are listening, they know. We know the time they come. They first got for Fanero, then after, for real, like 100%, I swear,
1: It's true, because I have a friend who goes to worship harvest.
0: Yeah.
1: Then when they're prayers, she's like, well, you guys, where are you?
0: So
1: straight to the bala.
0: But the jamas, what should I say? Let me tell you a story. I shouldn't tell this, but it's funny. I think, at least to me, it was funny.
1: Tell us, Phil. You had already started. Now we are in the story. We are into deep.
0: I've realized I'll be saying too much because it involves family members.
1: Just say.
0: I've refused. I would not let a simple joke ruin my relationship with people.
1: No one is listening. But anyway.
0: But I'm going to tell you off air. I'm going to tell you.
1: You guys.
0: Talking about the. Yesterday we were talking about the whole lead of opposition thing.
1: Yeah.
0: And we talked about how, in quotes, PLU can change the lead of opposition. Something with which could be the last, you know, by the constitution of Uganda, that's under article in the last year. If it is before the last 12 months, the seat becomes vacant. So they could go 82 while a member of parliament to change parties even before that, and independents. And maybe someone went and registered a party called PLU. Independents joined that party. It would mean NUP no longer have the right to appoint the leader of opposition. Their exact point is no longer the leader of opposition. Obote Tegede.
1: Yeah.
0: So it's crazy what's happening. But that's a conversation we'll pick up at another time. We hope coming from it.
1: Sinister. Speaking of arrangements, have you been following what is happening with the music promoters and the money?
0: What I know is this. They got some money and they started investigating them, I think, in January. And some of them were ordered to return, I think, about 60 or 70 million each. Is that true?

0: according to my memory.
1: Okay, but that is still under investigation, by the way.
0: All right.
1: So the president pledged $10 billion to the circles of music promoters to help them recover from financial strain, right? Now, earlier on, they released $3 billion of the $10 billion. This $3 billion, as it turns out, many of the promoters said, "What? You released money? We have not seen a single penny."
0: Yep, yep.
1: So we are still not yet sure who received the $3 billion. But the $3 billion, according to the Prime Minister Nabanja, was misused and currently under investigation by the State House Anti-Corruption Group or whatever it is.
0: Yeah, that's the one. I've even got, before you go on, just to, I've got more information about it as you are talking. There were 12 music promoters, including Abitex, Bajo, and among others. And earlier this year, they were ordered to refund a total of 750 million shillings that they had misused.
1: Now, this is where it's interesting.
0: Right.
1: Those same names that you just mentioned, Abitex and Bajo.
0: Oh, okay.
1: Now, listen up. There is 7 billion left, right? Out of that, the 3 billion was misused under investigation. Billion left. So the Prime Minister called this meeting. It had Tumkunde, it had Balam, it had all these ministers that are important to us as a country.
0: Okay.
1: And they sat down with these music promoters and said, "Okay, guys, now there's 7 billion left and we are going to share it among 3 circles."
0: Okay.
1: And one gentleman. So these 3 circles. National Promoters and Bivulu Circle, owned by Bajo,
0: who
1: will be getting about 2.9 billion.
0: But guy, I think he's Balam. Isn't that also like a conflict of how does it beat you?
1: These Ugandan things. Then Uganda Music Promoters Circle, owned by Abitex, will be getting about
0: the same guy mentioned
1: 2.6 billion. Then Kampala. Kampala and Beyond United Music Promoters Circle, owned by Nobat Events, will get 1 billion. Then there's some person called Tony Sempija, who has Uganda Music Promoters. They're giving him 450 million.
0: No.
1: But so the same people who seem to be in the ones who misused the 3 billion seem to be the ones receiving the 7.
0: My God. What I'm going to tell you is, we can be realistic or idealistic. And if we decide to take that route, we'll say, you know, it's wrong for starters to give all this money to promoters when the country doesn't have money.
1: For intern doctors.
0: Yeah, and some have even already investigated. Yes. Now, that is us being idealistic. The reality is, these things, even after this, you wake up tomorrow and they are giving kasuku. And again, you will say the same things. So, I'm going to tell you, I think it's time they did like a radio presenters. They said they are giving them for financial what?
1: To recover from financial strain.
0: I think we also just have to prove, because no matter what we do, people are going to eat. Either we'll be here just talking about people eating.
1: You know what? I think I'm with you. Let's be the ones to just
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3: Check this out, man. Today's birthday. 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Check out Elevate Lounge. It's a long one. It's the former Brisk. There is a and Vibe Quiz, and it's hosted by Derek Aine Dasha. It starts at 7 p.m. Among the things, they have a rapid fire hour starting at 4 p.m. and cocktails will be going from 4 p.m. to 8 p.m. and they also have this flying after party with DJ Mass Effect and DJ Venus. So I add that, right?
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3: 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Come on, show is just amazing, Esteri. 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

0: 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Mm-hmm. What meter? Ecolade. Mm-hmm. Okay, Ecolade with Home Alone. Let us know on 0703 and 0786 97. This is Michael.
1: Hi, Michael.
2: Hey, Estery and Bill here.
0: What up?
2: What up, Melvin Boy? How are you, sir?
0: I'm very good, Michael. Very, very well.
2: How's Radio City?
0: Radio City is Kawa. Are you still at Ribs and Mo?
2: Well, there you go.

0: Fire Emily is a child competitor the whole weekend. They know.
1: See, Emily's about
0: to buy on the mechanics and the Tezo. Buy on the Muruasa.
1: Ah, Billy.
0: Emily, your time, Branazo.
1: Can you call him?
0: Kulanga statu mbansa sura kaka. Anyway, yes, Michael.
1: Yeah, I like that guy's music. Echo. His name also has a problem for me to pronounce. So was it Echo or Echo?
0: Esther Agambi Echo Land.
1: He has a heartbreak. He has manga. Very good music. I'll give him 10 out of 10.
0: 10.
1: Yeah, I love his music. I follow him up.
0: All right, that is very nice. But I'm coming Situkao and you turn, you change.
1: Seriously?
0: The way he's laughing now.
2: You're about to be hungry this weekend.
0: Man, generosity.
3: Yes, hard guy, hard guy. Hi, Phil Kiri and Sterry.
2: How you doing? You good?
3: I'm good. I'm very excited. This song is very sweet. Banang. Hey!
0: Okay.
3: Akayimba kalungi, like it brings that Nigerian vibe, it brings that Afrobeat vibe. 10 out of 10. 10 out of 10. Can I get a rewind?
0: We are going to work on that, man. Thank you so much. Generosity says 10 out of 10. I must say I'm shocked. Maybe

0: 10.
1: 10 out of 10. Can I get a rewind?
0: We are going to work on that, man. Thank you so much. Generosity says 10 out of 10. I must say, I'm shocked. Maybe... Okay, so he attacked generosity and agreed with him.
2: I agreed with him.
0: In terms of, Esther, do you want to defend your generosity? This is the moment you might get a rebuttal too this weekend.
2: I might have no idea. Okay. Honestly, like, I don't even know. Like, does it sound like a Bayrota song? None that I know of anymore.
0: All right, let us talk to Sunday Joshua.
2: Hello, Sunday.
3: Hi, Kieran. Esther.
2: What
3: up?
2: And who?
0: Esther.
2: And who?
0: Yes, Sunday.
3: Good afternoon.
0: Good afternoon to you.
3: I don't know, the song is very good. If she had a baby, I could play for her.
0: If you had a baby, you'd play for her this song.
3: Yeah.
0: All right, then.
3: I'm going to get 9 out of 10.
0: 9.
3: Yeah.
0: Kalivambi, thank you so much. Sande says, this is, I must say I'm shocked, Esther. So far, the lowest mark is actually 8 out of 10. Apart from, I see someone called Emazi typing on our WhatsApp. I'm waiting for the marks to drop, maybe. But so far, the lowest is 8 out of 10, Esther. Yeah. You agree with that?
2: It's a good song. I'm actually, this is the first time I've heard of Ecolate, but I like the song. I really do. This is a 7 out of 10 for me. It's fresh.
0: Okay, I agree with you. It's fresh, it's good, but I think we are exaggerating. Because when we say 10, we mean no song has ever been made better than this. Like, over together, there might be equals, but this is the best song ever made. And guys, I think you like.
2: I've said 7 out of 10.
0: You say, don't run when you're not being chased. It is not chasing your over better half or what half. The generosities of this world. So I think it's a good one, but I would say maybe 6. Even this guy, honestly, when would you be Saba Yimbi and you tell him this is a 10 out of 10? Why should this stay in the music industry? He will never do anything better than this. So let us be honest. This is a 6 out of 10. Okay, the song is called Home Alone on 97 FM Radio City. So cool. Check this out. This hour is coming to an end. And that means one thing. We need to start next hour.
2: Yeah.
0: And I'm assuming by now, news of post gone through CMO. Okay? How did they got DNA? You know, people say, this one, I have a friend equally talented and would like to air out their music on radio, please. How to proceed, or someone responsible could send you a cappella of her singing. She will introduce herself. Now, I don't know how to respond to this, but yeah, when you get a chance, Esther will respond to you at the right time. Now, guys, do you know DNA? Albert, DNA Muluganda, Bachita Bacha? Ndagavutonde? I thought it's Dalanza Muzala. Okay. In the next hour, we are talking about DNA. Should it be a must? Bulimwana Gwebazala Tava Mudwadi Dongatavamu Kere Day. Should DNA testing be made mandatory at birth? That's what we are discussing in the next hour.
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0: It's Katy Perry with I'm Here.
1: That's a beautiful song. Not original, though.
0: If Phil described, that's exactly how he'll tell you. Do you know this?
1: Yes, but like, if you do not understand it, okay?
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0: Today, the city is talking about children, DNA tests, and all that stuff. 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However, Esteri, I don't know what to call him. It's the right time for us to introduce our DNA expert, Mr.
1: Resident Expert.
0: Resident Child Questioning Solution, Albert. How are you?
1: I'm very well, man. How are you?
0: I'm very well as well. So is Esteri. We've been a Cafero thing. What? Just if I don't know what it's all about, what has just happened?
1: Okay, Kadonka Mo singer Paul Job Cafero passed away on May 17th, 2007, at the age of 30.
2: Only?
1: Yeah, 36 only. So he left some property. I know of two houses, and I know there's some land, the catalog. There are like three. And then the others kept coming out over time. He was our father, but they couldn't prove because he had passed away. The family said we should exhume his body. Others were saying no. So there have been wrangles even with his music. Once you sample his song, kids alleged say you need to pay us. So until they got a court order, let's exhume the body. Minister by process.
0: You're really an expert.
1: So when they said, yes, you're a child, please come through. And they came through. The number is 25. Presented themselves. But
0: when
1: 15.
0: Did 2007? Was that none was saying?
1: Yes.
0: Are there some that came out that?
2: No, they okay. Actually all seem.
0: Okay, all right, all right.
1: So the number is 25, but 15. You claim to be a child.
0: Oh,
1: please come and get
0: 25
1: tested.
0: 25 presented themselves.
1: Yes.
0: Then 15 others.
1: Yeah. So
0: which means there would have been 40.
1: There have been 40. But okay. when they said, please come and test yourself, then the 15 who were
0: filled out with
1: So of the 25, only 4 turn out to be his biological children.
0: Out of 25 kids tested, the results indicate that is the father biologically. 4.
1: Only 4.
0: Of 25. You can assume a story. So it would mean out of 40, only 4.
1: Only 30%.
0: My God. We have to ask, guys.

we have to ask whether this should be made mandatory. You remember in 2024, something called the Domestic Violence Uganda, they came out and they were trying to get Parliament to make the mandatory at birth. Let us learn about that today. Today, on the 25th day, man, it's not even, the day is not even equal to the number. Okay. It's just ironic that there were 25 kids who showed up. 25th day of June 2026, registered in City Talk, we ask, should DNA testing be made mandatory at birth?

0: born fighter, Moon Genius, and Dr. Jose Chameleon. I would love to say, for Chameleon, I've been, I think, in my world, quiet of late, been hearing more of his biological son.
1: I don't know. They did that song, his siblings.
0: His siblings.
1: that one did turn out very...
0: but those ones, we are sure, they're his bros.
1: The one thing about is they look alike, but that time of guys...
0: You see those ones, even the way the reptiles are the same, guys. Mm-hmm. But just sip a Mirinda and spread the smile. Get a orange, see the smile and spread it 20 miles back at you. 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There's a smile in every Mirinda. Mirinda, smile, be contagious. Story, let me just say this. I hadn't planned of saying it, but this is a Munji and Chameleon. Munji sadly lost his brother from the States.
1: Very, very sad.
0: The late lives this weekend, so there will be vigils. They're open to the public. There will be a vigil. No, Saturday, Sunday at Munji's house in Insasa. So if you want to be with him during this hard time, feel free to pass by. And a barrio will be in Masak next week. To City Talk, we are asking, Esteri will start with you. And I'm very, very, I can't wait. So, Esteri, should we make it compulsory to test DNA of every child born before they leave the hospital? And I hope you know why we are asking this.
1: Of course, we all know why we're asking this. No, I don't think we should make it mandatory. For what?
0: First, no.
1: Do you think my why should it be mandatory?
0: First, wait. No. So you're saying we shouldn't make it a must?
1: Like, you adults, feel free to go and ask for it, pay for it, but make it mandatory. Cutting out my parents, who is there at there, so that him and he nice and comfortable.
0: Yeah.
1: Why should they have a DNA test?
0: Okay, because the father but the DNA results might show they're actually not.
1: They're actually not. Do you know that Kafero's heir is also not one of the four kids?
0: You told me here, but the story. I would love to get back to we have you talked
1: but
0: about.
1: But anyway, it should not be mandatory. But if you seek to know, if you had a one night stand and they're saying the kid is yours, and you're like.
0: Okay,
1: no,
0: Esteri.
1: Maybe.
0: All right.
1: But like, if you are cool and you know what's up.
0: Okay.
1: Also, if the kid comes up with your nose, just
0: at
1: continue.
0: At some point, I'll let you know. I disagree with you, but I'll get to why a bit later. But you've talked about couples. Mm. And you said, for example, if my mother and father, they're happy, and now you want to do all this. As a society, Uganda, and I don't know about the world, but we continue to assume that a child that... is born during a marriage or a relationship, automatically a biological child of the people in that relationship.
1: Yeah.
0: Unfortunately,
1: it's not always the case.
0: DNA results are showing that actually
1: things might
0: be a little
1: bit
0: only
1: different.
0: 10%. So why wouldn't you want? Why? Because there is a what you call the psychological.
1: No, because. Do you know why I also don't want that? Because it can ruin your relationship. Because,
0: but you've already ruined it by...
1: Okay, no, because let me tell you. Me, if you ask me for a DNA test, I will tell you do it. But then after that, me and you, our relationship, even if the child is found to be yours, I will know that right now this man does not trust me. So our relationship is not okay after this.
0: Okay, so if it's compulsory, if it's compulsory, then it's not just me.
1: Who's paying for this compulsory?
0: As a government, we are willing to put money to
1: government
0: this.
1: Government has no money to put to it.
0: Because I'm thinking about...
1: So it's even impractical.
0: All right. So for
1: so
0: this,
1: even our government...
0: It's practical.
1: No.
0: The money is there.
1: It's not...
0: So you don't worry about the money.
1: Okay. Let's imagine it's there.
0: Esteri, like I said, obviously I disagree with you. Mm. And the first most logical thing is if you have nothing to hide... Let us just check, okay?
1: But also, if you want to check, that means you think that I am cheating.

0: Children made compulsory, it's not just me suspecting, it's everyone's child. So it turns a gamba.
1: The thing is,
0: first
1: the compulsory
0: way,
1: one is not possible.
0: The other thing is, I'm glad you're worried about the relationship thereafter. Some of the things I've seen online is that people are saying men are going through psychological torture when they find out later that this. First, wait. So that this kid number one
1: is not theirs,
0: and also saying that some of these things are contributing to domestic violent cases when men find out later that onomwana weda omkazi sina wange bichi and stuff like that. So do you think about the men and possibly
1: let's start with one. There are no excuses for domestic violence. Like, you're very annoyed, feel free to pack your bags and leave.
0: Yeah, but there are things that participate
1: separate.
0: Like alcohol, poverty.
1: Of course we know that there are factors for it, but there's no excuse for it.
0: Okay. I didn't say it's an excuse. I'm saying the statistics are showing that when men find out that abana sibabwe,
1: they will abuse their partners. There's no excuse for domestic violence. But men's mental health, we cannot be talking about the same men in this country that keep bringing children from outside into families.
0: Right. Like,
1: do not have double standards.
0: Right.
1: Even how she has just brought. So let us all be one big happy family.
0: But you see, when the men are bringing, they let you know on one as you men have.
1: Because they don't have the ability to surprise.
0: Yeah. When a man brings new children. the other thing is this. In terms of, we are seeing one of the things that people have talked about, the insecurity. Guys, you are going to get to calls in a moment. One of the things people have talked about, insecurity, and this country's inability to solve crime, because we don't have a DNA database. Nanzita, Nadukanga, they say, Omusai. There is nothing to compare it to.
1: Mm-hmm.
0: What if we began collecting DNA of everyone that is born, and it would mean in 30 or 40 years, everyone above a certain age, we have a DNA profile. So if someone commits a crime, we have somewhere to compare it to.
1: Absolutely.
0: Now, if I use that reason, use the reason of we are fearing new people, do you buy that reason?
1: That might help us with all these men that are rapists.
0: Wow. So you support that one. Guys, where do we get back? Calls.
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0: 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We are asking whether DNA testing should be made mandatory. Ngatemuna full madwali kasoka bawa results kabagamba either dayo weka or you guys actually anyway, we've given our opinions. Let us first talk to the people.
1: You're live at Radio City. Hello.
2: Good evening.
0: Yeah, good evening.
1: Good evening to you.
2: I'm talking to Richard Mark from Maturi.
0: Mm. Okay.
2: I'm sure.
0: Mm. Why?
2: I think the government should come out and put that thing there in the hospital.
0: Why are you supporting it?
2: Because there are some, even not even couples, but even girls, they have very many boyfriends, but okay. Later they will accuse one, which I'll not even did that.
1: That's the most beneficial.
0: Golly, thank you so much, Oh, God.
1: Hello.
3: Hello, Estelle and Phil.
1: Hi, Juma.
3: Hi. Thank you for having the nature.
1: Ah, thank you for always being a part of the jam.
3: I put for us to Bulandina kwa wana wange. Sige, sasa au.

0: Juma.
1: Yo.
0: Uh-huh.
1: I think it's supposed to be compulsory. I accept action.
0: Why?
1: A boy child has suffered. the burden of the boy child are being silenced by the majority, and the few in the judicial system know mass class.
0: Mm.
1: So to sort out some of those domestic issues, let every child to be tested right fresh from delivery from the hospital. That is the best. I love it.
0: Okay. All right.
1: Thank you very much.
2: Can I ask?
1: Go ahead.
0: Sorry.
2: Do you have children?
0: Kenneth, don't hang up. We have picked Kenneth.
1: I have 8 children.
2: Have you ever tested their DNA, any of them?
1: Because I didn't have any issues and I didn't have any.
0: Okay.
1: Yes,
0: but it's good that you, as a person with 8, you wish they could test at birth. I think that's a good thing. He's talking from my parental point of view. Kenneth, you're still online. I think we've hung up on Juma. Kenneth. Okay. Yeah, please submit.
3: Phil Kiria.
0: Mm-hmm.
3: If you are going to marry Esteli, the beauty.
0: Baby.
2: Yeah.
3: To know his. Her body count.
0: But we are not asking for body count.
3: No. It is the same thing.
0: No. First, wait, Kenneth. You're giving me someone to take care of for the rest of my life. All I'm asking is that person mine or not? By the way, I even want to take care of them if they are not. I'm just asking, is that too
3: much? Thank you. That's why you have siblings who are never part of your body.
0: Okay.
3: So now why should you test Namanegani?
0: Okay. Thank you so much. Thank you so much, Kenneth. This is Katman.
4: Kenya.
0: Baba. Tulibu kalamu kubocha di ganda liye. Oh, God. Esther, the Baganda have a saying.
2: Yeah.
0: Bagambambo over. Okufana na si Uganda, you resembling me doesn't mean you're my sibling. But what I want to
2: but
0: go
2: also,
0: to...
2: But also, Pajakore, I have this thing that all children born in the home are of the home.
0: Okay.
2: So
0: all right.
2: Yeah.
0: Is DNA, is there another... Because we are seeing... and Cartman is not the first person to raise this. We are in so much shock that we are starting to pay science. You know.
2: No, but by the way, be questioned.
0: Okay, yes, but this science, first wait, this science, unfortunately, has been approved globally. Maybe we question the people. First wait.
2: It's like, Phil, when you go for a malaria test, or you're sick, you go for a malaria test, and one clinic tells you you have malaria.
0: Mm.
2: But then later on, you're still feeling sick, even after the medication. You go to another hospital, and they tell you had malaria.
0: I get what was going. Maybe we question the people who carry out the science, but not the science. That question DNA as a thing.
2: No, we're not questioning globally, DNA as a thing. But maybe, like, as all things happen. Stuff gets contaminated.
0: Okay, okay. So basically,
2: results get mixed up. So maybe they should
0: seek. We should leave.
2: Second, of course, let me tell you about a very interesting story that I saw about DNA.

0: testing. Mm. They tested this gentleman and said the child was not his. He, of course, lost it. My wife lied to me. Mm, the wife said there's no bloody way. Mm. Until she did her own DNA test with the child. And turns out the child wasn't hers either.
1: Okay.
0: Turns out it was one of those hospital mistakes. But
1: so
0: anyway, there's
1: case,
0: a lot of things that can happen.
1: Maybe their way. Children, the government, didn't want to be Kafero's children.
0: No.
1: Okay. Now, before moving to the station, I asked my wife, I asked her, babe, have you seen this? This Kafero, she's like, yes. I'm like, okay, that is, say something, just say it.
0: Yeah,
1: I don't know.
0: What did you say?
1: Well, I just said that. I'm asking. She's like, no. Obviously, I felt a bit.
0: And

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0: crazy, stupid love on 97 FM Radio City. You send in your relationship issues and we try to find you some solutions. And today on Crazy Stupid Love, we have a guy writing in and he needs some help saving his marriage. So he says, my wife keeps Vims on her phone. I was looking for one of my boys. I found pictures taken on different dates in a hotel. Many were selfies and I could see like a disorganized bed in the background. The problem is we haven't slept in a hotel since our wedding 4 years ago. Whoa. And she always comes home at night. Whoa. Before I confront her, do you think my wife is cheating on me?
1: Surely you just, this one is obvious, I think.
0: Why?
1: She's in
0: a hotel room.
1: She has photos in her phone.
0: Yeah.
1: When she's in hotel rooms.
0: Yeah.
1: And the bed is disorganized.
0: Yeah.
1: Surely, what do you think? Is she a painter painting the hotel?
0: No. Yes. Let me tell you guys about girlhood.
1: Okay. Like, I swear, I can't wait.
0: Do you know how many times?

0: friends have booked hotel rooms and stuff like that.
1: For what?
0: And maybe her and her person and the person leaves and then they invite me to go and chill with them because the hotel room is paid for days.
1: First, wait. So someone, like a lady with a man, book a room.
0: And the guy comes through momentarily.
1: The guy does what? Then he goes.
0: And then.
1: Then she calls her friends.
0: Yeah, because now bill paid for, hotel paid for, lunch paid for. Well, and we come and hang out.
1: Let me ask, why are we quick to assume she's the one who has been called, not the one who called?
0: The thing is, she's your wife. You should assume that she has been invited.
1: Albert,
0: not that she's invited.
1: I swear. This obviously, this whole cafe thing we are talking about, that it can look like a duck. Be a duck is a duck.
0: No.
1: This one, staring. Now we just have to come in first ask. If it was the man who in his phone, in hotel rooms.
0: The thing is, I know men don't hang out in hotel rooms.
1: So for him, what would the situation be?
0: That's life.
2: You see, the fact that he's even surprised. I'm going to go hotel. I'm going to hang out with my girls.
1: Yeah. Why wouldn't she?
0: Just a bitter, jealous bastard.
1: Michael.
3: Hello.
1: Yes, Michael, talk to us.
3: I don't take her phone. She was like, and I'm like, but why do you?
1: Yours?
3: Then she's like, you have my enough to meeting all the conversation.
1: Michael, are you spy in your phone? There is no any evidence.
3: There's not any evidence.
1: But you've done something.
3: And of course we do things. we have our phones deleted, when you're from work, you're turning home, of course you have to delete everything. We know they do things behind. But this man of checking, this thing of checking
1: now
3: phones,
1: you're blaming the man, he should not have checked the phone.
3: Those phones are alone.
1: Thank you so much, Michael. Michael, I feel like you've betrayed us. So we will move to Ismail.
0: Stop looking for things.
4: Good afternoon.
0: Yeah.
1: Man. Wait, Muridachi, but we do things.
4: Muridachi, I forget to delete things.
1: What kind of guy is that?
4: Checking lady's phone, that is heresy.
0: You see, even the refuse.
1: Ismail, say it's healthy.
4: Man, the guy had 25 kids, now only 4.
0: Do you want to get heart attack?
1: You think if he had checked the phone, there would be fewer?
2: I just want the designer just messages.
1: If he had checked the post office.
4: At least they would have reduced the number.
1: But Ismail,
4: away from,
1: because we are now blaming the victim here, away from blaming the guy for checking the phone, what do you make of the lady having photos in hotel? Nobody did bullying up with Avamu.
0: Like, doesn't she sleep?
1: The problem is, you're even a doctor, Ismail. Simani,
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Every single weekday, we have a different theme when it comes to the Jam Top 5. Monday is all about Man Crush Monday. Tuesday is all about Ugandan music. Wednesday is all about the ladies. And today's a Thursday, so it's all about the throwbacks. We're taking you back in time. Some good music coming your way. 5 songs as we always do. And some money up for grabs. 50K if you can predict the number one song of the day. Predictions to our WhatsApp numbers. Those are 0703 and 0786 979797. And there's some good music coming in from some of our favorites.

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this countdown with the lady who I think should be the queen of pop music. Her name is Madonna. She's been in this music industry for quite a while. From what I know, this past week she's been in the news quite a while. She was supposed to documentary thing about her life being done. It has been cancelled. Which is so very sad because there are very few people whose lives have been as entertaining as Madonna's. And sadly, a lot of times we wait until someone passes on so we can celebrate their lives. I really hope that this comes back into play. Experience what Madonna's life has been like, because what a woman, what a force, what a number five is Mad Papa Don't Preach. The Jam.

0: top five, and it's a throwback Thursday. Kicking off this countdown with one of her biggest hits of all time, it is Papa Don't Preach. And this song was from 1986.
1: You should know by now, I'm not a baby.
0: Please tell the first gentleman that, yeah, he should mention this in his next speech. But well, it's 97FM Radio City at number 5 as we count down. It is Madonna with Papa Don't Preach.

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Human Nature is the title of the song. And by the way, the movie Michael is still in the cinema, so pass by Century Cinemax Arena Mall for that one. 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

0: On to our number three song of the day, and coming in today at number three, this is Lauryn Hill and Bob Marley with Turn Your Lights Down Low.
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97 FM City at number 2 on this Jam Top 5 Throwback Thursday edition is the one and only Whitney Houston, the late great Whitney Houston. This is I Wanna Dance With Somebody, and I must say this is my favorite Whitney Houston song. I feel like she was so happy when she made this song. It's such a happy song, right? So, yes, we're getting into the weekend, and why not listen to some happy music? Woo! The number 2 song of the day, and we're sealing this one with the number 1 song.

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interesting. Pepper Busi is the one who begins this song. It is his song. But I just remember I was listening to Navio and The Myth on BIC this morning, and they actually talked about how Pepper Busi is one of those guys that's really good at freestyling. But you know what, guys? 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

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And when we say goodbye to this hour, that means we're ushering in the next 2 hours like we do every single weekday. We get to celebrate some of the best music by some of the finest DJs. Every single weekday, we have a different DJ taking over what we call the Jam Floor Fillers. Monday was all about Sal DJ. Tuesday was all about DJ Marco. Wednesday was all about Slaughter Ellie. And today's a Thursday. That means the Bishop is coming up next. Benon DJ takes over the decks at exactly 6 p.m. If you love good music, if you love old school music, if you love Ugandan music, if you love good music in general, just make sure you're tuned in for the next 2 hours. It's Benon DJ taking over.

0: Before we get to Ben on DJ and the Jam Floor Fillers, we have what we call double play. And that means when the music is nice, we play it twice. So this time it's not about the song, it's about the artist. When we love the artist, we play him twice. And today on double play, it's Calvin Harris, a.k.a. Mr. Liverpool.
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3: 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It's just 2 minutes past the top of the hour, and let us go.

0: Africa, I'm also waiting for that Thanksgiving.
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0: Whenever, whenever, whenever you'll be together, I'll be there and you'll be near. And that's the deal, my dear.

0: 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Thank you very much for listening to the Jam Floor Fellas, the TBT edition with me, Bishop Ben on DJ, every single Thursday, 6 p.m. until 8 p.m. But before we go any further, tomorrow as well as 7 a.m., the Dream Weekend is kicking off. 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Then later on at 1 p.m., Fly 97 with the one and only DJ Slaughter Ellie. Mr. Chop Them, Chop Them, Chop Them. At 4 p.m., Mary Jo with the Wonder Years on the Jam Floor Fellas. 8 p.m., we have the Live Wire DJ Joe Sal DJ Saturday. As well as 10 a.m., your girl Shira O with the Afro Zone. We do the extreme sport, then later on we count down the top 20 songs with the one and only Jolette. Then later on we do Black and Proud with Mr. Continental DJ Joe. Best line, Selector Timo, up to 8 p.m. Then 8 p.m., the SNMS, DJ Marco, DJ Slaughter L in the building until Jebako Yeleyo. Sunday, we are outside. That is the time tunnel. We are the old-timers with the time tunnel experience. Be there as well as 11 a.m. because we are going to be there. Ben on DJ, DJ Rocky, and lots of DJ. Be there or be nowhere. That is Sunday for you. We are not in studio. We are at the old timers in Tinder. But tonight we are at Maurice Lounge. That is the Rooftop Thursday with me, Ben on DJ, DJ Alex Q's, DJ Enoch. Entrance is free of charge. Lots of discount. Let us come and enjoy. Chireka Kamuri Road is the location. 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And I love to say thank you very much for loving us. But I hope to see you on Sunday. Be there, please. In the name of the Father, and of the Son, and of the Holy Spirit. The Holy Spirit keep you, protect you, guide you, give you confidence, give you knowledge, give you understanding, give you favor on each and everything you touch. 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And God's students say, amen. We meet in the few at Maurice Lounge, and on Sunday at the old timers in Tinder with the time tunnel experience.
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1: We've given you music. 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Now the Tusker Light Neon Raves are giving you something even better. 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
1: Yeah. Are we recording? Sour. Cue me. Ginga True.

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2: I feel like Mariah Carey. 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

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None of you was worth all the drama. None of you was hitting it raw and mad. 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Always got my out. Always let my show. 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